0: Radio Hauraki.
1: In this update, the US president's casting doubt on whether a deal will ever be reached with Iran. Iran sent its latest proposal for negotiations with the US to mediators in Pakistan. But Donald Trump says he's not satisfied with it.
2: In terms of the negotiation telephonically, they've made strides, but I'm not sure if they ever get there.
1: While the ceasefire between the US and Iran continues, reports indicate US Central Command has now requested the deployment of hypersonic missiles to the Middle East. Singer Marlon Williams will feature among a lineup of Kiwi artists across Auckland for New Zealand Music Month.
3: Could have been the devil's daughter. I don't know, day to day she...
1: A performance from Fat Freddy's Drop, a Tikitane morning DJ set and a silent disco led by Light Suit Robots are just some of the acts around the city from today until May the 31st. Auckland Live director Daniel Clark says it will bring the city to life and encourage people to come together and enjoy the variety of music on offer. That's news. In sport, Crusaders coach Rob Penny has endorsed the prospect of an Anzac Day Bledisloe Cup match next year. The fixture, after initially getting rejected by New Zealand Rugby last year, is now expected to receive sign-off. It would mean Super Rugby pauses for a week while the match is played. Penny says the concept has been a hot topic since it was first reported on Thursday.
4: I think it's a great idea. Whatever's needed to keep the game at the forefront of, you know, people's minds, and if that's what's being contemplated, it's the same for everyone. You just got to meet the needs of your own group and allow the All Blacks to do what they do.
1: Liam Lawson will start from 17th on the grid in tomorrow morning's F1 sprint race in Miami. And Leeds United look poised to stay up in the English Premier League after a 3-1 win over Burnley. That's sport. I'm Sandy Hodge.
0: This ain't your granddad's rock station. 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The world famous Radio Hauraki.

Yeah, it's Sublime here on Radio Hauraki. Beck Sandys hanging out with you until 2 o'clock today. I love Sublime. I got to chat with Jacob, the lead singer, a few weeks back, and he's posted his highlights on Instagram, and Hauraki Days with Beck made the cut. Love it. Hey, here's Tour with Schism.

When the IT guy says update required, tell him you already did. 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

Taranaki with Beck. That was Radiohead with Just. They released that in 1995 from their album The Bends. And if you remember the video clip, it's just that guy lying on the pavement. It's quite a disturbing, kind of sad video, really. I've got the Black Crowes for you now. Here's She Talks to Angels.

0: It's Placebo with one of my favourite cereals, Special K. You're listening to Radio Hauraki with Beck on your Saturday, and it is the 2nd of May, so that means that we are 2 days into New Zealand Music Month. 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Tonight, if you're in New Plymouth, go check out this amazing band from Wanaka, the Powdershoots. They've got the Boondocks, the Boonies. They're going to be doing support for them. So it's at Asgard. Get tickets from undertheradar.co.nz. I've got a Kiwi band coming up very soon. They're called LMNOP.
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doing it for the Kiwis. It's Alamino P here on Radio Hauraki. Now, quite a bit of sport happening tonight. You've got the Waz taking on the Eels. Up the Waz. And congratulations to Todd, who yesterday won that trip to the NRL Magic Round with the fellas from the Big Show. Love that. I reckon the Waz are going to win it tonight. And on rugby side of things, you've got Moana Pacifica taking on the Blues. It's going to be live and free here on Radio Hauraki. You've got G Lane and Finn Caddy doing the commentary 7 p.m. tonight. Here's Space Hog in the meantime.

0: It's Beck here on Radio Hauraki, keeping you company until 2 o'clock. So in this final hour of the show, coming up, I've got some tunes from Shehard, bit of Smazza Pazzas in there. Can't forget, bit of Regurgitator as well. Catch you soon.
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15: In sport, Crusaders coach Rob Penny has jumped to the defence of Roger Randall. Randall and Munster have decided not to proceed with his move to the Irish province as attack coach under Clayton McMillan. A backlash occurred over a historic rape allegation from 1997 that Randall has always denied. Penny, a former Munster head coach, feels for Randall and the way it's played out.
16: He just needs to be allowed to get on with his life, and the repercussions now are that he's missed out on a job that he would have been amazing at and an opportunity to coach in a different environment and learn and grow. He's a special bloke. Players all love him, and it's just unfair.
15: Confidence in Melbourne Storm's mentor will remain at the helm for the rest of the NRL season. Craig Bellamy revealed on Thursday that he has a neurological degenerative condition. 24 hours later, the Storm slumped to their seventh straight loss, going down to the Dolphins. That's sport. I'm Sandy Hodge.
14: Jerry and Manaya in the AM, the big show in the PM, and always music that rocks.

A Soundgarden here on Radio Hauraki. Bec Sandy's keeping you company on your Saturday afternoon. Now, there's still opportunities for you to win loot from our Foo Fighters toy box. So if you hear Dave Grohl pop up, give me a call on 0800 Hauraki. Here's She Hard, one will hear the other.

That's Mary Jane's Last Dance from Tom Petty and the Heartbreakers here on Radio Hauraki. They released that in 1993, but it never actually went out on a proper album or studio album. It just went on his greatest hits. And going back to 1993 here on Hauraki, it's the Smazzapazzers with Today.

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1: Michelle, you've heard David Grohl pop up just in the last little while, haven't you?
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1: Hey, are you a massive Foo Fighters fan?
2: 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Saw them last time they were here.
1: Oh, amazing. Well, I'm going to dig round in the toy box here. Just say, yell out, stop, and when I hear you, I'll pull out a prize.
2: Okay. Stop.
1: All right, do you need headphones?
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1: Well, I have just scored for you a brand new pair of Mocky Colorwave wireless headphones. They're red. They are very cool looking. So I'll get those out in the mail for you. But you're also in the draw to win a double pass to see them either in Christchurch or Auckland when they're here in January.
2: Brilliant. Thank you. That's great.
1: Well, have an amazing day. Thanks, Michelle.
2: Thank you.
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3: 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I said, okay, I'm game, and he shot me.
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But Al Scorcho from Weezer here on Hodaki. Now, our music jury is happening at the moment. If you want to let us know your opinion on the music that we're playing here, text music to 3483. And if you take part in our jury this month, you go in the draw to win $250 worth of music vouchers. Well worth it, eh? It's Queens of the Stone Age. Go with the flow.

0: It's Saturday afternoon here on Radio Hauraki, but I'm going to head on out of here. I've got Isaac in next. He's with you until 7 o'clock, and then the ACC take over for that game of Moana Pacifica taking on the Blues. You've got G-Lane and Finn Caddy in the commentary. I'll be back tomorrow morning from 6 a.m. So until then, spot ya.
1: Jerry and Manoia, the Hauraki Breakfast.
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15: In sport, one of the hottest players in Super Rugby may have to wait until at least another week to etch his name in the history books. Hurricanes wing Fahi Faineanofo scored his 15th try of the season during the win over the Crusaders. He's now one try behind record holder Ben Lamb, who had 16 in a season with the Canes in 2018. The Hurricanes face Moana Pacifica next week, but coach says Faineanofo will likely be rested, having started 10 games this year.
16: I've got no interest in records. There's only one thing we're chasing, and that's to get to the end of the season, you know, and try and make a final.
15: Liam Lawson has been elevated one spot to 16th on the grid for tomorrow morning's Formula One sprint race in Miami. Lawson originally qualified 17th and missed the second round of qualifying. However, Williams' Alex Albon was found to exceed track limits at turn 6 and dropped to 19th on the grid. That's sport. I'm Sandy Hodge.
14: This ain't your granddad's rock station. 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

bit of Pluto right here on Radio Hodaki. You're with me, Isaac, for your Saturday. And it's always a little bit of a sadder feeling going into a normal length weekend after a long weekend. But grateful nonetheless. I hope your weekend's gone along well. If you head along to any of your kids' sports game this morning, please remember, you need your trauma to die off you, okay? Just because your mum and dad yelled at you when you're a little playing sport does not mean you need to pass it on. Let's look after these kids. I got some Stereo MCs, Metallica around the corner, but now here's some Red Hot on Hodaki.

Bit of Metallica right here on Radio Hauraki, and I can't be the only one who just wishes that song was a little bit longer. But the Comedy Fest has started. Auckland, Wellington and Christchurch were packed with laughs all throughout May, and I couldn't recommend heading along to a comedy gig more. I went to my first ever comedy gig maybe about 4 years ago. It was Dave Chappelle. And after 2 to 3 hours of laughing straight, your body's almost on this next level high. It's different from a concert high. So I definitely recommend comedyfestival.co.nz is the place to go, so you can get along to one, two, get along to all of them if you can. Laughter is good for the soul, so get along to the gig. I got some bangers coming up, Puddle of Mud. But now, here's White Stripes on Hauraki.

0: Puddle of Mud right here on Radio Hodaki. And not going to lie, it is D-Day for me. I sit here live in a studio in a blue and gold jersey for my beloved Parramatta Eels, readying myself for an absolute ambush of the Waz. 7:30 Combank Stadium, the Parramatta Eels taking on the Warriors. And the consensus around the office, or just in general, is that Parramatta Eels are a banana skin team for the Warriors. Jeez, I hope it's a Mario Kart banana skin. I hope the Warriors hit their banana peel and they absolutely spin out and the Parramatta Eels take down the dub. 3483, let me know your predictions for tonight. I'm going to share with you mine. Parramatta Eels 13 plus. You heard it here first. If I was a betting man, see, I can't even say that confidently, but I'm going to back my boys. Let me know your predictions for tonight's game. 3483. We're going to take a quick break, but then come back with some Nirvana on Hodaki.
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My Happiness, Powderfinger, right here on Radio Hodaki. And some breaking news out of the Academy. If you're a robot, block your ears because you're not going to want to hear this. The Academy has officially banned AI from ever winning an Oscar, saying that only performances performed by humans with their consent are eligible. There's just got to be some bigger fish to fry for the Academy. If that's the least, was that not the most obvious thing ever, that a robot or AI couldn't win an Oscar? Oh, there's got to be some robots absolutely punching the wall. Dreams gone, blown to smithereens. Here's some Supergrass on Hodaki.

0: Absolute tune right here on Radio Hodaki, and I'm looking through the text machine, and to my surprise, not a lot of love for the Parramatta Eels coming through. A lot of up the Waz, Warriors 13 plus. Is even a Warriors 51 plus, which is, come on, mate. Listen, let's not get disrespectful. I'll tell you what, come and talk to me after the game. I'm famously humble in defeat and absolutely terrible in victory. So you'll get a message from me, actually, if the Parramatta Eels get up. We're going to take a quick break. News and sport, I'm next on Hodaki.
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2: Get into Melbourne at about midnight. 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
17: In sport, to the NBA playoffs in Orlando.
18: The shooting is abysmal in this fourth quarter. 1 of 20. 1 of 20 shooting for the Magic. Getting booed right now. They've missed all 10 of their threes.
17: The Magic have imploded in astonishing fashion to lose Game 6 of their first round series with the Pistons, 93-79. Orlando have surrendered a 22-point halftime lead, scoring just 19 points in the second half, the lowest defensive output for a half in playoff history with the shot clock era. Detroit's win squares the series 3-3 with the Pistons hosting a Game 7 on Monday. The Central Pulse have thrown the heat back on the Southern Steel ahead of their ANZ Netball Premiership meeting tonight. The Steel are second on the ladder with 2 wins from 3 so far this season, while the Pulse have 1 win from their 3. Centre pass is at 7 p.m. in Invercargill. That's sport. I'm Sandy Hodge.
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A bit of Sublime right here on Radio Hauraki. You're with me, Isaac, for your Saturday, taking you through until 7 o'clock tonight. Absolute pearl of a day up here in Auckland, fine across the country as well. New Zealand doing what it does best, giving us nice sunny days outside of summer. But the Auckland FC are taking on Melbourne City tonight, 5 o'clock, in the elimination final, live from Go Media Stadium. Let's hope the boys in blue can get the job done. Wellington Phoenix, unfortunately, missing off the playoffs. You know what they say, there's nothing certain in life apart from death, taxes, and Wellington Phoenix missing the finals. Absolute drive-by there from me, but we're going to get straight back into it. Here's some good shit on Hauraki.

But Ozzy Osbourne right here on Radio Hodaki. And ever since I watched the Michael Jackson biopic, my whole algorithm on social media has been all Michael Jackson. And I genuinely had zero clue just how big of an icon Michael Jackson was. I'm still struggling to wrap my head around it. Is there anyone close when it comes to the absolute stardom of Michael Jackson? Straight off the top, I think Elvis, but I feel like Elvis was only big in America, not really worldwide, but Michael Jackson was huge everywhere. 3483, let me know, is there anyone that I'm just not thinking of that is equal to or a bigger star than Michael Jackson was? Because some of these videos I'm seeing come out of the woodworks, he was him. Like, he was him. I got some Pennywise coming up, but now here's some U2 on Hodaki.

0: Don't know what that is? 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Also, have the PNG Chiefs stolen the New Zealand Chiefs' money?
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0: What a tune right here on Radio Hauraki. Now, I was just thinking about it. Isn't it crazy just how cruisy Kiwis are? Like 2-3 months ago, on the tip of everybody's tongue was the gas prices, how they're getting astronomical. Oh my gosh, why are these gas prices getting so high? Fast forward to now, nobody's really talking about it. It's just like, yeah, those are the gas prices. I guess I'll pay them. Oh, we're too cruisy for our own good. I got some news and sport coming up next on Hauraki.
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15: In sport, a simple ask from Highlanders coach Jamie Joseph ahead of their tough Super Rugby encounter with the Drua in Fiji. The Drua have only lost twice at home this season and have picked up the visiting scalps of the Hurricanes and the Brumbies. Entering a hot and humid Imba, Joseph's been asked if he cares for a perfect performance en route to a result.
16: Wins a win, we want both.
15: Kickoffs at 4 o'clock. Auckland FC shot stopper Michael Vaward is flushing suggestions of the team being in bad form ahead of this evening's A-League football elimination final against Melbourne City. The Black Knights ended the regular season on a 5-match winless streak, blowing their grip on a top 2 finish. Vaward admits the run's not ideal, but it's in the past. Kickoff from Auckland at 5 p.m. That's sport. I'm Sandy Hodge.

LMNOP, perfect for New Zealand Music Month, right here on Radio Hauraki. And Dave Gibson's actually come out and paid tribute to an old cafe in K Road, which has announced that it is closing after 34 years. This cafe name was Verona. Now, you might recognize that name because it's also the same name as one of LMNOP's biggest hits. And it's actually influenced from this cafe. So he met his wife now of 19 years at this cafe in Auckland, K Road, Verona, all those years ago. And that influenced the hit. Very sad day. Very sad day. I got some Pixies around the corner, but now here's some Pearl Jam on Hauraki.

Ah, love a bit of Green Day right here on Radio Hodaki. And the new album from the Foo Fighters is out now, Your Favorite Toy. And to look after the Hodaki faithful, they've dropped off a massive toy box of Grohl goodies into the Hodaki studio. So if you want to get your mitts on any one of these toys, it could be a vinyl copy for the brand new album or a stack of other Grohl-approved loot. All you got to do is listen out for Dave and the Fooies to pop up on air, call 0800 Hodaki, and you can have your pick. And here's the best part. Every single winner goes into the draw for a double pass to see the Foo Fighters live in either Auckland or Christchurch this January. Get amongst. We're going to get straight back into the music. Here's Kings of Leon on Hodaki.

0: Red Eyes, the War on Drugs, right here on Radio Hodaken. How good was the rugby last night? The Canes getting up 38 points to 31 against the Crusaders at the Cake Tin. And if you're selected for the ABs with the World Cup coming up next year, Dave Rennie is licking his lips looking at these players. Lester Whanganuku finding a home inside the forwards. You got Du Plessis Corifi playing out of his skin and avoiding injuries at this moment. But the man of the hour, Fehi Finianganofo, is having an absolute blinder of a season and almost is looking like a shoo-in for that black jersey next year. Ah, it is all on in the Super Rugby. We're going to take a quick break, but then come back with some Audio Slave on Hodaki.
1: 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And right now, let the beat drop. 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

Paranoid Android right here on Radio Hodaki, and the government are cracking down on the sale of nitrous oxide. Dairies and vape stores have already been booted out of large canister nitrous oxide trades as they look to crack down on recreational inhaling. Apparently the kids call it Nangs nowadays. So thanks a lot. Now I have to whip my cream the old-fashioned way. Here's Amari M on Hodaki.

0: Bit of beer crowd here on Radio Hodaki, and I don't usually get FOMO for the competitions we run here at Hodaki, but the footy in Brisbane is the one that I just have to get along to. At least once, the big show, Jace, Mike and Keezy, they called back their winner yesterday. It was an absolute legend named Todd, and they asked him who he was taking along with him, and he's taking his younger brother. If Todd isn't in contention, early contention, for Brother of the Year, I don't know who is. Surely I can get on the next one. Got some news and sports all up next on Hodaki.
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14: In this update, a person's died in a water-related incident in Kaikoura today. A boat capsized in South Bay just before one this afternoon. Police are still investigating. New Zealand's annual game bird hunting season is now underway. Around 60,000 people are licensed to take part between now and August. James Meagher, the Hunting and Fishing Minister, has been helping with compliance checks in South Canterbury today and wants to make it as simple as possible for people to go hunting and fishing. New Plymouth's mayor says pictures don't do justice to the scale of the damage in the Awakino Gorge. That stretch of State Highway 3 is opened under a staged approach from today. Initial access limited to single-lane escorted convoys. King Charles has been welcomed in Bermuda on his first trip to a British overseas territory as monarch. He's arrived in the territory's capital, Hamilton, after a four-day state visit to the United States. It's the King's first time back in Bermuda since he visited in 1970 as a prince. That's news. In sport, goalkeeper Michael Vaud's using Auckland FC's mid-season domination of Melbourne City as a mental boost for today's game in the A-League football elimination final. The Black Knights put three past City earlier in the season. Vaud maintained a clean sheet in that result and says it's nice to have recent history on their side.
15: Gives us confidence that we know we're able to win, and being at home and looking at that result was a good day for us, but... You know, Melbourne City are a really good team, and it's going to be a really, tough game.
14: This game is just getting underway in Auckland. The Blues want to rest some demons ahead of their return to North Harbour Stadium tonight. The Auckland side was beaten by Moana Pasifika at the venue last year. Loose forward Anton Segner says the memory still stings and came up in training earlier in the week. That's sport. I'm Joe Gilfillan.
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Gotta love some Queens of the Stone Age right here on Radio Hodaki. I'm a newfound fan, only been a fan for about 2 years now. I tagged along with the Hodaki team as we went and saw them live at Spark Arena. And let me say this. If there's ever been a non-Kiwi to have the most mana, I think Josh Homme has to be in that conversation. I watched this man walk through the crowd, no security, and the crowd just part like the Red Sea, full Moses action. Josh Homme is munned up to the T. I got some garbage and Shiad all on the way up next on Hodaki.

MGMT right here on Radio Hauraki. And don't forget, you can join the ACC live and free right here on Radio Hauraki tonight for coverage of the Super Rugby. Tonight's game, Moana Pasifika taking on the Blues at Lights Out Albany Stadium. You'd like to think the Blues go ahead with this one in the battle of their own nine and get the job done, but you can never count out the Mana Moana Pasifika team, especially when a team's got nothing to lose. Here's some Red Hot on Hauraki.

0: A bit of Beastie Boys radio on Radio Hodaki. Not going to lie, I do love my trends, but this one toes the line to just actual ludicrous. Lego and Crocs just dropped a collab, and it is a $150 shoe, USD that is, for a shoe shaped like an actual Lego brick. So essentially, you're wearing two Lego bricks on your feet for almost $300 New Zealand. We got to do better. We just got to do better. I got some Muse and Alice in Chains all on the way, but now let's pay a couple bills on Hodaki.
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3: 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Stumble, a mockumentary-style sitcom where a disgraced cheer coach's big dreams collide with a small-town hick school. And Can You Keep a Secret? I'm not asking, it's the name of the show. About a retiree who's accidentally declared dead, then attempts to hide a massive insurance payout from his son's cop wife. Ducking from reality or hiding from police, it's Stumble and Can You Keep a Secret on TVNZ+.
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Alice in Chains right here on Radio Hodaki, and I just found out a piece of information that I absolutely did not need to know, so I'm going to pass it on to you. Famous wrestler Ric Flair, infamous for his celebration, woo! He just confirmed in a random interview with Ariel Helwani that he has slept with over 10,000 women, and he even claims to have done it by the age of 39. I didn't need to know that either, but you do you, Ric Flair. Here's the Arctic Monkeys on Hodaki.

0: Absolute Track right here on Radio Hauraki, and I am currently in the midst of watching my Uber Eats driver like a hawk, making sure he makes every single right turn to get my pad thai to me nice and safely. That's what I'm tucking into for dinner. Let me know what you are. 3483, we got some news and sport right here on Hauraki.
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14: In sport, earn the time off. That's the message in Warriors camp for tonight's NRL game with the Parramatta Eels in Sydney. It's a final outing before a week off, and fullback Tane Toapiki says the squad's received a leave-nothing-in-the-tank reinforcement from co-captain James Fisher-Harris.
15: Fish just smashed it into us that, like, we want to be happy this bye round. Like, we want to go home, relax, not be upset, so... like, we just want to send today, whatever it takes to get this one last win and then get the couple of days off, relax, reconnect.
14: The game starts at 7:30. The Magic have turned to 40-year-old Silver Ferns legend Casey Kopua as an interim replacement for tomorrow's ANZ Premiership netball game with the Stars. Kopua comes in as cover for defender Ocean Mahi. That's sport. I'm Joe Gilfillan.
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A bit of Tool right here on Radio Hauraki. You're with me, Isaac, holding you through until 7 o'clock tonight. I hope your weekend's gone along well. And if you do plan on heading out tonight to enjoy your Saturday, a couple of responsible bevvies, do look after yourself. We're going to get straight back into the music. Lonely Boy, the Black Keys on Hauraki.

Triple Like I Do right here on Radio Hodaki, and I just came across a video of a surgeon performing a stitching on a single piece of corn. And the caption read, "This is why surgeons make millions." Now, I can't help but feel unimpressed by that. I don't know. I feel like with practice, I could do the same thing on a single piece of corn. Obviously, when they do it, IRL, it is a matter of life and death. So I couldn't do that. Not saying I could. But show me some work on a grain of rice, and I think I'd be a bit more impressed. Corn on a cob seems pretty easy. Here's In Excess right here on Hodaki.

0: Tame Impala right here on Radio Hauraki. And Melbourne Storm's Cam Munster has come out and said that he has flirted with the idea of retirement with the form that Melbourne Storm are in, losing 7 games in a row now. They've never ever lost 7 in a row. That just happened last night going down to the Dolphins. And he's actually thinking of retirement. He said in his career, he's only had 2 back-to-back losses, which just obviously proves just how dominant the Storm have been for years on end. And not gonna lie, when the Storm first started losing, I was a bit happy. It is getting sad to see now. Let's hope they can turn it around, especially Cam Munster. He's got so many years ahead of him. We're going to take a quick break, but then come back with some smashing passes on Hauraki.
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Oh, Linkin Park, New Divide, the song of the Transformers movie right here on Radio Hodaki. And how good was that Transformers movie? I remember I had my first adult awakening to that first Transformers movie. To Megan Fox, of course, not Optimus Prime. Let's just make that one clear. But Linkin Park hits every single time. We're going to get straight back into the music. Here's some Placebo on Hodaki.

0: What a tune here on Radio Hodaki, and that about wraps up my time here with you today. Hope you have a good rest of your night. I'm going to pass you on to the very capable hands of Mr. G Lane and Finn Caddy as they break down the Blues and Moana Pacifica, which should obviously probably be a hiding, but Moana, nothing left to lose. They're gone next year, so they might come out and play for the 09. I'll catch you when I catch you. Later, bolt.
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2: 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I came back to our room while housekeeping was in there and there was a lady doing poos in the toilet with the door open. 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

0: it's Super Rugby. It's Moana Pacifica hosting the Blues. It's the Battle of the 09 from Albany. And sadly, the last time I will say Battle of the 09, because obviously Moana Pacifica unlikely to return for 2027. So the last time, potentially, they will host the Blues for the Battle of the 09. Great to see you, Mashy.
1: Yeah, it's good to be back. I'm over it. So if anyone asking on 3-2-3-6, I'm completely over the four forward passes we saw last night, and I'm here to focus on solely tonight's game of footy. Yeah, it's a little bit like attending their own funeral for Moana Pacifica, isn't it?
0: Yeah, I've got just a few rounds to go, another three or four rounds after this. But last time they were here last year, it was a sold-out Albany, and they tipped up the Blues here in Albany. So they got it in them as Moana Pacifica and the Blues. They want to assert their dominance. But tonight, I've got our game day punt tonight. And this one is, we're just going to go straight out there and go Cade Banks on the wing for the Blues to be the first try scorer.
1: Okay.
0: At five bucker.
1: Sure.
0: At five bucker to bring that through. That'll going to return us $400. And live from the Export Beer Garden Studio. As per usual, we have the text machine on 3236, Mashy.
1: Yeah, she's fully charged up, mate. Ready to go.
0: Any particular theme you're running tonight? The Battle of the 09? Battle of the Chahoos?
1: Well, maybe, I mean, I don't hate that as a theme. Maybe rugby players as people from Auckland. I mean, we might run out of people fairly quickly. Notable people from Auckland. So maybe... Let us know what you think we should run for a theme tonight during the Battle of the 09. We'd love to get a bit of a nickname text theme going. So, yeah, 3236, get in touch. Already some shit coming through about last night's game.
0: It's an absolute sportsgasm at the moment as well, because you've got Auckland FC going up against Melbourne City.
1: Oh, yeah.
0: Melbourne City have scored a goal in added time to be 1-1.
1: Yeah, so we're going to extra time, are we?
0: Yeah, extra time. And they're going to go to pennies as well, because this is a semi-final spot.
1: I tell you what, it looked like the boys were parked up on K Road at about 2 a.m. They were legless with Auckland FC. For the last half an hour, they've been parking the bus. But anyway, that end of the 90 has hit, and then something's happening at about 7:30 as well, isn't it?
0: Yeah, you got the wires at 7:30. So you might be triple screening, or maybe just chuck us on iHeartRadio.
1: Yep.
0: And then flick the wires up and listen along and watch along. 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
1: That's
0: and
1: right.
0: You can live pause the iHeart stream if you're on Sky Go or whatever.
1: Yeah, spot on. So do you think we're going to keep our power tonight at North Harbour Stadium?
0: I think there's going to be quite a few backstops tonight to avoid. Yeah, you're right, because the last time...
1: Got a couple of Jennies out back.
0: Last time,
1: in case, crank them up.
0: Last time we were here with about 20 minutes to go, the lights went out. And then the broadcast went completely out. I mean, we went home early.
1: And then a week later, the team was no more, and it was a tough week for Moana Pacifica.
0: That's right. Someone obviously rang the power company, gave them their credit card details, and got things back up and running. But we're back at Albany. The lights are working in full working order. There's the Blues, Patrick Tuipulotu, back captaining the Blues. Alongside him in the second row, Sam Darry, Torian Barnes, Anton Signa. And Hosking Satutu are the loose forwards. Sam Nock, the pair of feta cheese at first five. Caleb Clark, Peter Aki, Ta'ele at centre. Cade Banks on the right wing, played well in Super Round. And Zane Sullivan, the National Bank horse, who's now got a short back inside, so he's no longer the National Bank horse. He had the blonde mud flap for a while
1: as well. Yeah, that was bad. That was pretty much rock bottom, I think.
0: Yeah, that was a horrific mud flap operating there.
1: How do you feel about Peter Feta's goatee operation there?
0: Well, yeah, it's not quite a prison badge, is it?
1: It's just the bottom half of it.
0: But it's almost a Brazilian It's almost a Brazilian prison vagina.
1: Smooth.
0: Yeah, that he's operating there. Stephen Perifetta cheese.
1: It wouldn't be my choice, but having said that, I don't think I can grow such fluff under the chin.
0: Yeah, it's a powerful little goatee.
1: You have a goatee face?
0: Do you know what I did?
1: Oh, God.
0: I did when I left school. I grew a goatee, but mainly so I could buy alcohol, because... back then it wasn't 18, it was 20. So if I had more facial hair I could grow, the more I could get away with it. So obviously I was sent down to Thirsty Liquor, sent down to, I think it was What was it? In Hamilton, Bird's Liquor Safe.
1: Okay, sure.
0: Bird's Liquor Safe.
1: And you went down there with your prison badge?
0: With my goatee. Because
1: and it worked a treat, obviously.
0: Absolute treat. Because I had some other friends we tried. We got a glue stick and tried to stick a goatee on with the glue stick. That didn't work too well.
1: Not quite as effective. Well, of course, you could grow facial hair from about the age of 11, couldn't
0: you? Relatively early. I love the entrance here at Albany. They've got the double doors at the bottom of the tunnel. Opens up. It's full of dry ice and smoke.
1: Oh,
0: and
1: here
0: out
1: we
0: they
1: go.
0: Come. Miracle Failangi and Patrick Tuipulotu. To Evan Charlton, One News, leading the two teams out here. Battle of the 09 from Albany. Thanks for joining us here live and free on iHeartRadio and on Radio Hauraki throughout New Zealand on this Saturday evening, this absolute sportsgasm of an evening with Auckland FC currently in extra time with Melbourne City and the Wahs kicking off in half an hour. Also, triple screen if you can.
1: I'm feeling overwhelmed already. Yep, so they've just gotten the extra time underway. Here's Auckland FC versus Melbourne City. Are we commenting on other sports fixtures and the results or not? What's the etiquette around that?
0: Wahs we won't.
1: Okay.
0: Auckland FC, I think we can.
1: Okay, cool. not a lot of footy fans out there.
0: Fans out there, the cross-coders who love their rugby and league, get real pissy when we start giving them an update on
1: That's
0: the Wahs.
1: That's fair.
0: A few people record the Wahs and then we'll play it after Super Rugby.
1: Okay.
0: And vice versa, potentially.
1: God, we're good.
0: That's the way we go. But we could get convinced.
1: Yeah,
0: otherwise,
1: let us know. Maybe a bit of a snap poll in the first half of this footy match. 3-2-3-6. Let us know. Should we cover both games tonight?
0: If my multi comes through on the Warriors, I'm giving the score. Obviously, I've got a try score a multi on the Warriors. I mean, this is a terrible thing to talk about at the start of a Super Rugby game as Moana.
1: Plenty of money.
0: Oh, here
1: in this
0: we go.
1: One.
0: And lay down the challenge. Moana Pacifica. Good to see Alan Craig at the front.
1: He's a little bit lost up there, isn't he?
0: Oh, he's embracing it, the Palangi.
1: Is he?
0: Moana Pacifica!

0: bit more jaunty, isn't it, than the hikers that we have? Well, got a bit more rhythm.
1: Well, also,
0: you know, you could chuck a bit of a Deadmau5 track under this bad boy and you'd be away laughing.
2: There we go, they lay it down. Minor Pacifica here in Albany. And I'll tell you what, if my multi of Khan Pereira, Addo Carr, Papali'i and Pompey come in,
0: okay,
2: then I'm looking at a sweet payout there. That's paying $21, that four-try scorer multi.
0: Okay, right. Now, yep. So we're going out after this type stuff.
2: I absolutely are.
0: Okay. So what is being presented here? Is this
2: a little carver bowl presented, yeah, by Miracle Fire Lungi to...
0: It'll get a real seeing to in about 90 minutes from now.
2: To a ball or two in Charlton One News. I'm actually going to... get on here. Auckland FC paying $1.85 to win that. Jeez.
0: They're looking fairly leggy. I'm yet to have a proper night on the carver. You might be surprised to know that I haven't had a real send on it.
2: I have had the very first Moana Pacifica game in Super Rugby. We brought in a big bowl of carver for the commentary and I lost control of my tongue and my jaw and my lips.
0: Not a great pre-commentary pre-broadcast drink, is it?
2: I must admit, I mean, not my cup of tea, but it was... like mud, drinking mud water that had anaesthetic in it.
0: Okay. Maybe I'm not missing much then.
2: Nah. Wow.
0: I mean, the vibes
2: different
0: there.
2: Strokes for different folks, I guess. Of course. Willie Havili gets things underway for Moana. Now, and a short kickoff and contested by Alamalo. But comes down on the blue side. Sam Nock gives it up to Marcel Renata.
3: Okay, use it.
2: Sam Nock. Still got the remnants of their die jobs in honour of Cameron Sorfar. Sam Nock with the blonde hair and his kick goes down to the 10-metre line. Scooped up by Vayu, fullback, gets to his own 10-metre line. Lays it back for Tomatane.
3: Tackle, open up!
2: Defence, though, from the Blues drives him back over their 10-metre line. Tomatane looking for some runners but can't get over the advantage line, so... good defence from the Blues. Tamatana goes for the box kick. It's touched. Everyone's onside. Coming across, though, is jab of the butt. Caleb Clark gives it up to Zane Sullivan. Zane Sullivan spins. Support there from Dorian Barnes, the blindside flanker. Quick ball from Nock down the blindside. Up to Cade Banks. He gets to the 10-metre line, jinking and jiving. Is Peter Fetter centre field. They go through Ben Aki, the prop forward. Laid back nicely. Good phases for the Blues. Through the hands as it goes to Peter Aki. The inside centre who was on the wing. It's a rather sloppy pass up to Ben Aki in the centre there. Right on their own halfway centre field. And it goes back to Peter Fetter. He's going to go to the air. He's going to come down just past the Moana 10-metre line and comfortably taken down by Vayu at the back for Moana. And Moana... a little bit of possession here through Jimmy Tupou, former chief, Jimmy Tupou. As the kick goes up from Jonathan Tomatane, but it goes straight up in the air. And the Blues have collected it through Ben Aki, who dives on a loose one on his own 10-metre line. It's nil all, 2 minutes gone. Tomatane back to Peter Fetter, cheese. Sit goes back to Sullivan, who hits it downfield. Into the 22 of Moana, Willie Havili inside his 22. Bumps a big one. A big kick from Willie Havili. Zane Sullivan catches it over the sideline. That's a good clearing kick from Willie Havili. Takes play back up to the Blues' 10-metre line. They'll have a line out on their own 10-metre line. Left-hand touch.
0: Interesting text here, actually. G Lane from Tony Sharp. He was the man that we almost got involved with.
2: You did.
0: Bit of a three with him and his lovely partner Shazza. Anyway, hey chaps, also Black Caps on at 7:30. Could commentate four codes at once.
2: Oh, the Black Caps are bangers.
0: Is that true?
2: Nice, you got the bangers and Black Caps. Waz, AFC in this. Jesus. As Anton Zegner takes this down the middle of the line out, gives it back to Nock. Nock to Peter Fetter. Peter Fetter centre field to Dorian Barnes off the back fence. Still just inside their own 10-metre line. And Nock goes to the air. He's going to come down just outside the 22 of Moana, comfortably taken down there by Vayu. Vayu looking for support, finds Alamalo. Alamalo puts the boot to it. Oh, and it's been charged down from the Blues. And a little bit of pressure here. for the Blues. It's Kate Banks. He's down the right-hand touch. And again, kicked into the 22. Willie Havili's back there for Moana. That's a big kick from Willie Havili. Won't find touch as the Blues take it down on halfway. Kate Banks takes it to the line. Knock. Quick ball up to Patrick Tuipulotu to Evan Charlton. Good run from him over the advantage line. Onto the 10-metre line. Petafeta Cheese up to Barnes. Barnes over the 10-metre he goes. Quick ball for Knock. Knock up to Caleb Clark. Cuts back on the inside. Does Clark. Lays it back nicely for Knock. Knock. Again up for Barnes. Inside it goes. Laid back nicely by Barnes. And the ball's slow back for Knock. And they're causing a bit of a ruckus. Moana, and they've turned it over. Through Miracle Failangi.
1: No jackal now. That's a rock.
2: So they've got possession. And they go down the blind side. Full of forwards though down the blind side. Miracle. It's taken around the bootlaces by Anton Segner. But it's a little bit isolated, and the Blues are looking to disrupt it. But I'll get it back. Will Moana. Tomatene up to Alan Craig. They get over halfway. A couple of metres inside the Blues half. Centre field. Tomatene will look to hit the box. Down that right-hand touch. Looking for Israel Liotta to chase after this. But it's too deep. There's no pressure on Petafeta. And Petafeta has an age to wind up. And kick it back downfield. Sits up nicely for Glenn Vaiu. He goes to the air again. It's going to come down just inside the Blues half. And Vaiu does well. He collects his own kick and lays it back. Beautiful work from Glenn Vaiu as Talmatane finds Taola. And they spin it to the left through Aleomola. Talmatane digging in. It's a bit slow though for Moana. It's nil all, 5.5 minutes gone here in Albany. Thanks for joining us on iHeartRadio and on Radio Hanaki. Oh, the pick and go from Alan Craig. 5 metres out from the Blues, 22. 15 metres in from the left-hand touch. Zappic goes to Latu. Latu centre field, Havili. Havili goes wide to Miracle Failangi out in centre field. Gets into the 22. They're 20 metres out, Moana. Looking for some runners. Finds it in Atu Moli.
0: Playing some good rugby here.
2: They put some faces together as Tomatene finds Alan Craig. A little cheeky short ball to him. He gets rolled over a couple of times. They've turned it over though, the Blues.
0: Oh.
2: A chance to run it out of their 22. Smack downfield by Taele. And a big clearing kick from Taele takes it all the way back up to halfway.
0: Jeez, well, you can take a breath, G-Lone. Well done. That's a fairly substantial passage of play. I had a text here, actually, from Manaya Stewart, contributor to the ACC.
2: Yep.
0: I think that's fair to say. Stephen Perifetta looks a lot like Teabag from Prison Break. And he's attached a photo.
2: Yes, not bad.
0: It's not bad, Manaya, because Perifetta tonight is running a bit of a blonde rinse, as so many of the Blues boys are. Yeah, not bad at all, actually. Teabag. He's the guy that's always hanging onto the pocket, or he's got someone hanging onto his pocket. Or is he the guy that's hanging onto pocket? Have you seen Prison Break?
2: I watched Prison Break.
0: Someone will let me know on 3236. It's a bit of a...
2: I'm a Teabag fan, but I haven't watched Prison Break.
0: You would be.
2: Moana, line out throw. Finds his target. Nellen Craig right in the centre. Quick ball off the top of the line out. Now they spin it. Centre field. Coming at 100 miles an hour as Latu gets over halfway. Latu, Tomatene, quick ball for him. Gives it up to a hard-running Sunerevic, the hooker. It looked like they've turned it over, the Blues, but it's going to be a penalty to Moana. Very kickable. About 42 metres out, right in front of the posts.
0: Look, it might be a bit too little too late for figuring out what's wrong with North Harbour Stadium, but is it an acoustic issue? Because every time something happens, like, you know, there, for example, if that was any other stadium and the home team had won a penalty, you would have heard a bit of something. Nothing.
2: Well, there's only one stand on one side, you see.
0: Right, so it's just got to bounce around the entire harbour before it comes back in.
2: You can blame the baseball team, the Tuatara, when they actually demolished a whole side especially for baseball, and then they folded after 6 months.
0: Right, okay, so that's on.
2: That's on.
0: You'd have to say, not a great track record there, then, this piece of turf, is it?
2: No.
0: Well, it's had a folded baseball team.
2: North Harbour Rugby still goes strong there.
0: Does it?
2: Yeah.
0: Okay, that's all right then.
2: So they've kicked us into the 22 of the Blues. Has Moana. They'll have a line out just inside the Blues 22. Sunarivi looking for a target and finds it at the front, but it's messy and he has to clean up himself. Sonadevi, and he gets forced into touch. That's good work there. I think it was Nock who just forced the elbow of Millennium Sonadevi over the sideline, and the Blues will have a line out. It's 5 metres out from their own 22, left-hand touch. Nil all here. Just under 9 minutes gone. She's a bit of a torrid affair so far, Mashy.
0: Yeah, certainly. Well, it was last night as well. And then really, the floodgates opened about 20 minutes into the game, so maybe a similar thing happening tonight. But yeah, cautious start.
2: Zach Eklund finds the target, but they get driven backwards. Victorian Barnes driven back into their 22. Nick Berry says use it. Sam Nock has it at the back of the human centipede held by Anton Zegna. He smacks it down that left-hand touch. That's a good clearing kick from Nock. Geez, that's a good box
0: that's
2: kick.
0: A great nudge.
2: It takes play 2 metres inside Moana Pacifica half.
0: Substantially less box kick so far tonight than last night's game.
2: Oh, don't speak too soon, Mashy.
0: No, that's a good point.
2: Don't speak too soon. There's been a lot of kicking still, though, in this match. Just 9.5 minutes gone. Nil all.
0: If you are looking for a drinking game tonight, every time there is a box kick, have a sip.
2: Yep.
0: You'll be hammered by halftime.
2: There's Tomatene. Goes for a little... Yep, but it's a penalty advantage. And they'll come back for that, and Moana will have another chance to get inside the Blues half and attack.
0: Yeah, don't forget you can get in touch on 3236. We are running a bit of a snap poll. Are you okay with us talking about other results from other games? We understand the Wars are on at 7:30. The
2: Cricket's
0: Black Caps
2: on,
0: are on.
2: 7:30.
0: And the Auckland FC boys are currently playing. Actually, let me check that update now.
2: I think we can do cricket.
0: Cricket and football cricket. Feels okay. It's just
2: yeah,
0: the overall sports.
2: It's just maybe park the wires because we always get a bit of negative feedback when, unless my multi comes in.
0: Yeah, unless and then something works out in your favour.
2: Yeah,
0: okay, classic.
2: That's a good kick from Moana, from Willie Havili, from that penalty, and they're going to have a line out that's going to be 10 metres out from the Blues line. Right hand touch, 10 and a half minutes gone. Nil all here at Albany. Thanks for joining us on iHeartRadio and on Radio Hauraki. Coverage brought to you by the legends at Reburger. Grab yourself a Reburger, Uber Eats at halftime, especially the cheeseburger. As Miracle Failangi goes up, lays it back nicely, held in the back there by Millennium Sonadevi, the hooker. They come in from everywhere, the human centipede forming, but they've got some work to do. Another 8 metres to go. They crab across. Sonadevi has a dart. It's out. I've knocked it on, but they're going to come back for the penalty advantage.
4: Five, pulled it down,
2: and,
4: collapsing.
2: Against Sam Dowry for collapsing that ruck. So they'll have a penalty. Only 8 metres out from the Blues line, 15 metres in from their right-hand touch. They'll no doubt fart it into the corner, and Willie Havili says, yep, give me the pill. I'm going to put it right in the corner. And a chance for Moana to be first on the board here, 5 metre line out.
0: Do you think Willie Havili's parents were just massive Milli Vanilli fans, or is it just a coincidence that it sounds a little bit similar to Milli Vanilli?
2: Willie Havili?
0: Yeah.
2: I don't know. Was it William
0: homage?
2: Havili? Willie Havili.
0: Okay,
2: William
0: right,
2: Havili.
0: Yeah.
2: Millennium Sonadevi lines up his target, finds it, and Alan Craig in the centre. They form, held in the back by Sonadevi. They try and grab it up. Good counter drive, though, from the Blues. They're holding them off. But they crab up now. Now they let it go. Sonadevi breaks off, but good defence there from Mike Hoskins. Tutu drags him back, but they've still got it. Moana, 8 metres out, 15 metres in from the right-hand touch. Going into play, halfback is Tevita Latu. They spin it now. Tomatene has it, looking for some runners. Miracle Failangi steps up. Gets over the advantage line, lays it back for Tomatene. Tomatene gives it to one of his big props who flops over. They're just running at the line, throwing themselves at the line. Tomatene gives it up to R. Taioloa, the number eight. That was a big hit.
4: Taking the nine.
2: On Taioloa.
4: That's a knock on.
2: And it's a penalty for Moana.
4: Patrick.
2: Let's
4: have a look. So we've had three quick penalties in a row. We had the kicking.
0: Oh, he's having a word.
4: Small infringement and then playing the nine here.
0: Yeah, yeah.
4: Three
0: penalties. Where do you
4: sit really
0: on that
4: quickly,
0: beer? And I don't mean literally, like face or whatever. I mean, where do you sit on him? Do you get a good vibe from Nick Berry, or do you get a vibe that maybe he could do with a bit of a,
2: I don't know,
0: flushing?
2: Okay. I think he could maybe some cigarettes and some whiskey just to bring the octave down a little, a touch.
0: He needs a good night out, doesn't he?
2: Yeah. So they're going to tap and go. Moana. I thought they were going to do a wall for a sec, but they're not. Oh, they're going to form a mall. That's some real Resi Erasmus stuff there. They threw Alan Craig in the air. They formed a maul. They're driving to the line. They're close to the line. They're over. Moana Pacifica opened the scoring with a real Resi Erasmus move from the penalty tap. There's laughter in the box from Tana Umanga.
0: And don't they love it?
2: Oh, is it the hooker? Is it Millennium Sanarivi that's come up with the pill?
0: Oh, you can almost feel the chahoos from across the bridge where we are in the Studio G Lane. Goodness me. I mean, you've got to credit the creativity. It's lovely stuff. As you said, up he goes. Let's form them all, boys, and let's really just push, because as we just heard from Nick Berry, the Blues, they've conceded a couple of penalties in the last 5 minutes. They were in trouble. They couldn't concede another one, and they've just had to forfeit that, really.
2: So 14 minutes gone. Blues down 5-0 to Moana with a kick to come from Willie Havili, who's 15 metres in from this left-hand touch. Perfect conditions for kicking, and he sprays it across the front. Sorry, Willie, that was me. I'll take that. That's just on me.
0: That's just wrong. His first kick of the night.
2: Yeah, sorry, mate. That was on me. Sorry, Willie.
0: That's all right.
2: It was Millennium Sanarivi that came up with the try there. It was the tap penalty, which then they threw in the air, and when they lifted up Alan Craig into the air, formed the human centipede from a tap penalty. Add Razzie all over it.
0: Yeah, I thought there was an issue with Razzie doing that.
2: Well, Razzie did it in a midfield. He didn't do it off a penalty.
0: Okay.
2: So, Moana, they're ahead 5-0. They take this kick off from the Blues, and immediately Miracle Failangi takes it into contact, but he's knocked it on. Unfortunately, in there, trying to place that back, Miracle Failangi punches the ground. Interesting to see where Miracle Failangi ends up next year. For Super Rugby team, surely they'd be queuing up to get.
0: Yeah, who are they going to go after, these Super Rugby teams? There'll be a few in there, isn't there?
2: No, a Miracle Failangi for it, absolutely, for sure.
0: It's going to be number one priority, yep.
2: Millennium Sanarivi's pretty handy. You've got the likes of Israel Leota, you know, Tevita Latu, number 12.
0: Do people like Pellegrini, or am I just saying that because his name's good?
2: Yeah, Pellegrini, he's not playing tonight. Got Willie Havili at 10 and Jackson Garden Basham
0: on
2: the bench.
0: So that's not a great sign, is it?
2: Maybe he's injured. Not sure.
0: Okay. He does some fantastic work, actually, Pellegrini, on the Instagram. I'm not sure if you're familiar with what he gets up to, but you know how you're not a massive fan of posting your partner because it tends to mean you've done something bad?
2: Oh, yeah, oversharing on anniversaries, birthdays, and special occasions is a sure sign you've cheated.
0: Yeah, well,
2: you're either cheated or you're cheating, you're about to.
0: He's doing quite a lot of that posting at the moment.
2: Okay, he's cheating.
0: It's right in the middle of rugby season too.
2: Yeah. Blues have a scrum, 5 metres out from the 22. Off the back goes Mike Hoskins to knock. Knock, it's through a half gap, gets into the 22. Pick and go from Mike Hoskins to gives it back to Cade Banks. Going backwards a little bit, they just have to resettle things as Kurt Eklund settles things down. Knock. Knock, gives it up to Benaki. Knock again to Marcel Renata, but he knocks it on. Marcel Renata, big hit on him.
0: Big hit.
2: Big shot on Marcel Renata. And you can hear the chahoos from the Moana team. They like that. And it was the number 7, Samisi Pai, who just poleaxed Marcel Renata.
0: Oh, yeah, hit.
2: Actually, no, it wasn't.
0: It was the big
2: 7.
0: Prop.
2: It wasn't 7. It was 7 that was just chahooing. He's still going.
0: I spent about 45 minutes in the airport with Moana Pacifica last week.
2: It's Tevita Latu that hit him along with Hala Nātai.
0: At Super Round, they went straight to the airport, and they were on a similar flight to me back to Auckland. And I tell you what,
2: the giggling, and
0: they
2: the
0: really
2: shrieking.
0: Added a couple of decibels to the departure lounge there in Christchurch for an hour and a half. They dismantled some of those chocolate lolly necklaces you know, they get presented.
2: Yeah,
0: and they were just gambling those. Playing a bit of poker. But yeah, chahooing.
2: Oh, that must have been
0: plenty of chahooing going on in a game of poker as well. You'd be surprised.
2: They've got some of the best sosh meat as well, I have to admit.
0: Yeah, they do.
2: Moana. They got some strong social game. They'll have a scrum though here, defensive scrum, 5 metres out from their own 22, centre field. Jonathan Tomatana has the pill. He'll feed the loose head and they'll get the penalty.
0: Here we go, a couple more chahoos.
2: They'll get the scrum penalty. Here we go, they like it. They like that.
4: line straight down.
0: Well, it feels like they've got a game plan tonight, doesn't it? Everything feels a little bit, you know, quite intentional from Moana Pacifica.
2: Well, they're matching them up front. This is the thing. They're matching the Blues type 5. The Blues type 5 is pretty handy. And the Moana Pacifica are all over them. And this is another great penalty kick from Willie Havili.
0: Does he have the biggest kick in the game?
2: He rakes off 40 metres. Get him in the NRL. Because imagine if you got a penalty in the NRL and you could rake off 40 metres and all of a sudden you're on attack.
0: The kick for touch in league is the one thing about that game that I just don't quite understand. Yes. An extra 10 metres means nothing to it.
2: No. The paranoia of not kicking it out overrides any need of gaining territory.
0: Yeah, and I don't hate that as a man that tends to play it safe.
2: So just under 19 minutes gone. 5-0 to Moana. And they're back on attack here. Line out on the Blues 10-metre line. Alan Craig off the top to Taumatanu. Centre field. Coming off the back fences to Ealoa. The number 8, Taumatanu. A little bit messy for him as they go down the blind side, but it's been dropped by Willie Havili and knocked on. And it wasn't a great pass from Tavita Latu to Willie Havili.
4: And if he touched him, I could have gone up. He didn't.
2: And so the Blues will have a scrum.
4: Yeah. Okay, there's the mark. Let's find out.
0: Well, I have to say, it's fairly quiet out there tonight. 3236, get in touch. Where are you joining us from? A couple of shout-outs, maybe?
2: Saturday nights is... look, there's a lot of options tonight, Mashy.
0: Yeah, getting a couple of texts right now, actually. Mashy, you coming out later?
2: Not talking about your options. I'm talking about sporting...
0: Oh, right, sorry.
2: Sporting viewing options. Obviously, Black Caps kick off. We've got Waz kick off pretty soon. We've got Auckland FC. Are they still alive?
0: Oh, that's a good question.
2: Are they still alive? It was 1-1. They got... It's still 1-1. Could go to pennies.
0: Okay, we've got 10 minutes left in extra time. In the Melbourne City Auckland FC elimination final, still 1-1.
2: I might get onto the Uber Eats now, to be honest, for half time with 20 minutes left till half time.
0: Yeah, good shout.
2: Perfect time to do it. Get some reburger. You too, great. Jump on Uber Eats. You can pretty much get anything on Uber Eats these days.
0: Yeah, thanks for getting that Vaso for me last night, by the way.
2: Yeah, no worries.
0: If I could get some more, that'd be great. We just absolutely flew through that.
2: Who's we?
4: Square up onto the left, loose head.
0: Yeah, gone. So. You can get almost anything.
2: You can pretty much get any sort of pharmaceutical item. You can get anything from deodorant to sanitary items to some rice.
0: Mm-hmm.
2: A rice cooker potentially.
0: I think you actually probably could.
2: Is
0: Bunnings on there yet?
2: In Aussie they are.
0: Right, okay. We're going to get Bunnings on there one day.
2: That'd be good. But I'd like to go to Bunnings to get the saucy, you see.
0: can you get a couple of Bunnings snags via Uber Eats?
2: Can you? And Blues win this penalty. Can you do that? Go on Uber Eats. Go to Bunnings and order a couple of snags.
0: Yep. I think that's the move. Oh, text here from Luke Shearer. ANZ Premiership Steel vs Pulse in the netty as well, boys.
2: Oh, Pulse.
0: You can't call a team Pulse.
2: You can. Why can't you call it Pulse? The netty. So we've got the netty on as well. So is that 5? We've got the netty, the cricky, the leaguey, the footy, and the rugby.
0: And the opportunity to go out. What do I choose?
2: Yeah. As the Blues get out of their own half for the first time in quite some time. 21 and a minute, half minutes gone. 5-0 to Moana. Struck first through Millennium Sunativi, the hooker. Unconverted by Willie Havili. A chance for the Blues. They've got a line out just outside the 22 of Moana. They take it down the front through Patrick Tuipulua or to Evan Charlton. One news. And they look to crab this up into the 22. Getting plenty of mileage here, but they're creeping towards the touchline a little bit. And Eklund passes it back to Knock. Knock finds Hosking Satutu. Satutu finds centre field, finds Latu. Knock switches back. Finds Eklund. Eklund, he puts the gas down to Eklund, but gets ankle tapped. As Knock. Knock will look for Hosking Satutu. Hosking Satutu to Segna. Signa, they're just 10 metres out, the Blues. And they're going to penalty advantage. Hosking Satutu gives it up to Barnes, the blindside flanker. They've got penalty advantage, they can spin this. Perifetta Sullivan, big wide cut out pass to Banks. It goes into touch. That was just an absolute specky from Zahn Sullivan, formerly known as the National Bank horse. And it flew into touch. They'll come all the way back over the other side for the penalty. And they'll kick this in the corner, Mashy, and they will sew lips to arseholes and get the human centipede going in this left-hand corner.
0: Yeah, I can't wait. And here he is, Teabag.
2: Teabag from prison break, otherwise known as Stephen Pettifetta Cheese, puts it into the corner, and they're going to have a line out 6 metres out. Left-hand touch. Big opportunity here for the Blues to square up this match. 23 minutes gone. 5-0 to Moana here at home. Potentially the last time, the Battle of the 09.
0: Text here, up the Waz, and Rhino coming through with the Uber Eats order. If the Blues jersey, they are horrendous.
2: Oh, this is it, their retro jersey with the big collar?
0: The
2: here comes Hosking Satutu. A little willy away off the back of the line out for Satutu. 5 metres out, coming off the back fences, Sam Derry. Sam Derry a metre short. Good momentum here, they go for the line. I think he's over, he is. Benaki. No, Marcel Renata. The other prop forward comes up with the pill. They've tied it up. 5-all. Have Moana. Yeah, it is a ding-dong.
0: Well, I mean, by definition, I suppose it is. One try to one team, another to the next. But
2: get off.
0: I mean, it's steady, isn't it?
2: Good old-fashioned willy away off the back there. You're familiar with the willy away?
0: No, talk to me about the willy away.
2: Wow.
0: Familiar with the wet willy?
2: No, the willy away off the back of the line out where the forward comes swooping around.
0: Yeah.
2: His teabag looks to add the extras.
0: It does look like him.
2: And he just nudges it over to his teabag, and it's the Blues 7, Moana 5. They take the lead for the first time in this match. Thanks for joining us here on iHeartRadio and on Radio Hauraki with myself, G Lane, and Mashy, bringing you Super Rugby.
0: Apparently, it's also opening weekend of duck shooting season.
2: Oh, yeah, it is too. So,
0: Oh, yeah, let us know your beer's drunk to duck shot ratio.
2: Yeah, how many ducks have you blown to pieces?
0: Love them, my mate.
2: A formative memory of mine was plucking ducks on the back of a trailer, and I pulled so hard I fell off the trailer and cracked my head on the concrete. It was never the same.
0: What explains that?
2: And then eating one and just picking the buckshot out of the meat.
0: Sounds like a fairly old school session, you know.
2: The Moana managed to win this kickoff, and Alan Craig has it. So straight back on attack, Moana. Willy Havili gives it up to Glenn Vaiu. Vaiu up to Alamolo. Alamolo threw it all over Zane Sullivan.

0: text poll, maybe just a yay or nay. Have you thrown down in a Mai Mai before?
1: I've never been in a Mai Mai.
0: I don't think I've spent much time in a Mai Mai either, but I'd just love to know if anyone out there has made love in a Mai Mai.
1: It's fairly male-dominated, the old duck shooting, so, I mean, if you've laid
0: down... Yeah, well,
1: you
0: can make love as two males, G-Lane.
1: Yeah, I know. I'm going to spit on that dung, though, don't you?
0: So, yay or nay, 3-2-3-6.
1: Front of the line out, cheeky little throw for Moana to the front. And a chance for Moana here. They've had plenty of territory. The pick and go from Tomatene. And they've got penalty advantage here, Moana. And they're just outside the Blues 22. 15 metres in from the left-hand touch. A pick and go from Tevita Latu. Tevita Latu stays on his feet. Good run from him. They're 20 metres out, right in front of the post. A pick and go again from the big number 8, Taia Loa. And he gets driven back eventually and scragged to the ground by Kirk Eklund. Tomatene with a wild pass to Havili. Havili's going to go to the air because they're under penalty advantage. Israel Leota up in the air. Leota, he just about pulls it off. He's got a filthy high ratty. It's a high rat pony. But they're going to go all the way back over the other side of the field. Look at, what is that?
0: Yeah, no, that's aggressive.
1: What is that? It's a high rat pony? Yeah, well, is it a high pony?
0: Well, if you undid it, would that just be a mullet, like a skullet type thing?
1: Yeah, it's quite long.
0: Does it take up all the back of the hair? Like all the hair on the back of the head, is that what's in use
1: here? But it's quite long. It's the ponytail itself is about 30 to 40 centimetres long.
0: Gives you something to hold on to.
1: That's plaited. But they go all the way back over the other side for the penalty. And I'd say that Willie Havili is going to fart this in the corner. Chance to human centipede their way to the line.
0: Well, this won't surprise you. Plenty of bushwhacking going on inside of Mai Mai, but not so much, you know, activities that involve two people.
1: Right.
0: More just solo operations.
1: Probably there's not more serious injuries in duck shooting season. The amount of boozers gets drunk and the amount of shotguns flying around.
0: Well, Gordon Caddy, my father and also principal of Dipton Primary, I believe at the beginning of each duck shooting season, the school, all 30 or 40 kids dress up in their camouflage and then rock up to school.
1: They win the line out to Moana Pacifica, and Tevita Latu straightens things. A little bit of hustle. The pick and go from Taia Loa. From Moana, they're 10 metres out, right in front of the sticks, but they've turned it over. The Blues have turned it over and a chance to run it out of their 22. Caleb Clark, it's a big left boot to it. Will he find touch? Won't, as it bounces up nicely for Willie Havili on half. Gooses steps, beats Clark, but can't beat Taele. Moana have it. 15 metres in from the right hand touch on the Blues 10 metre line. Tomatene looks to go blind, switches back, goes open in the centres. They kick it into the corner looking for some territory, but it's going to be comfortably dealt with by Zane Sullivan. Big towering kick from Zan Sullivan to clear this, and he does clear it.
0: That's
1: and
0: a good kick.
1: Takes play 2 metres inside the Moana half. Left hand touch. So 29 and a half minutes gone. 7-5 to the Blues.
0: Yeah, Mashie never been able to get the misses into the Mai Mai.
1: Is there any woman that has been into a Mai Mai?
0: There must have been. There must be some female duck shooters out there. Whether or not they're listening to our coverage tonight of this Moana Pacifica Blues game is another story.
1: As the box kick goes up from Tomatene, straight up in the air though, and picked up by Patrick Tuopolo to M. Charlton One News. Is knock. Takes it to the line and I've knocked that on.
2: We'll play the original knock on over here.
1: Come back for the original knock on. Big duck man.
0: Me.
1: Get a lot of duck.
0: I don't really love duck. I don't hate duck. I got duck recently at Canton, the BYO there in Kingsland. We should go for an ACC lunch at Canton.
1: And just duck it up.
0: Just duck it up, maybe get some...
1: Get the F off fruit within 5 minutes.
0: Yeah, the black bean beef. I'm a big fan of the black bean beef there.
1: Yeah,
0: honey soy chicken, beautiful.
1: Yeah, the F off fruit is always the highlight for me. It's the real sign that they need to get you out of there.
0: Yeah.
1: Finish your... Whatever you've brought with you under the table, whether it be a whole tray of Export Ultra or a six-pack, finish it, eat the fruit, and F off.
0: The moment they give you that last plate.
1: Have you ever been vacuumed around as well?
0: Oh, yeah.
1: Oh, yeah, yeah.
0: They've got absolutely no interest in making you want to hang around there at Canton.
1: So,
0: but I kind of admire that. It's like being treated, you know, it's how like, you know, some people like the mean ones.
1: First sign is the F off fruit. And then if that doesn't work, the old school vacuum cleaner that's so loud.

0: out. It's like a some sort of jet engine.
1: One of those old vacuum cleaners that I'm pretty sure has got a face on it.
0: It backfires. A Henry.
1: Yeah, yeah. Henry. I'm pretty sure it's a Henry.
0: Can't believe. I mean, that's such a successful vacuum cleaner they can sponsor Wellington Stadium.
1: Yeah.
0: I mean, they sell so many of them.
1: Oh, is it the same brand, is it? They specialise in accounting software and
0: Matt Henry.
1: Vacuum cleaners.
0: Well, Matt Henry's really diversified out of his fast bowling into
1: He's
0: accountancy services.
1: In charge of that.
0: And a vacuum cleaner. So less than 10 minutes left in this first half. And Blues are ahead 7-5.
1: Tell you what, if your son touches my dinner...
0: He will. He's eyeing it up. That's
1: the,
0: it.
1: The Uber Eats has arrived
0: That's
1: a bit
0: it.
1: Early.
0: Oh, yeah,
1: Jesus,
0: yeah, yeah.
1: That better not be mine, boy. Is that your second burger? Jesus.
0: Yeah, that Uber Eats came pretty quick, didn't it?
1: It did.
0: So it's us set for halftime. The Blues running it out of their own half. They spin it to the left the first time. Caleb Clark gets a bit of space. Down the ankles, though. Brilliant tackle there from Tuatama, the left winger. Blues still have it, though. Bullet pass to Aki, Peter Aki. His knock to Pitafeta. Pitafeta, centre field. Is Tuapolotu. It gets ripped off him, Tuapolotu, but it goes backwards and picked up by Ben Aki. So Blues have it on the Moana 10-metre line. Patrick Tuapolotu to the line again. He gets cut in half again. His knock up to Pitafeta. Pitafeta to Segna. Segna takes it into contact, lays it back for Knock. Knock gives it up to Barnes. Torian Barnes, the blindside flanker.
2: Yeah, stay. Ball's here.
0: But slow, though, for Knock, and gives it up.
1: Oh.
0: Again, Barnes comes flying at it. Lucky to hold on to that. Gets driven back. It's Marcel Renata. Takes it off the back and tries to clean things up. But good work from Moana, and they win the turnover penalty. Great work from Moana.
2: Over the ball.
0: He's just a bit scrappy from the Blues. And we're going backwards, and Kukiklin was trying to tidy things up. Then Ben Aki came in, but they were isolated. And the Moana Pacific got a chance to kick this into the Blues 22 to get on attack again.
1: Well, G Lane, just a bit of a code switch really quickly to the round ball now. Auckland FC playing in that elimination final with Melbourne City. We're going to penalties.
0: Oh, the gun of pennies. Well, bring it up on your phone. Let's commentate the pennies
1: okay. For
0: that as well, because Moana and Willie Havili has kicked this into the corner. A good 40-metre kick to put Moana right back on attack before half-time. And they'll have a chance to sew lips to bums and form the human centipede down this right-hand touch.
1: Just got to make sure I'm not signed into my father's Sky account.
0: And get out of there, Gordon Caddy.
1: Oh, I know I am. Dad, you keep watching that. I know you will be.
0: Is Moana Pacifica have a line out 7 metres out from the line. They go to the front with a cheeky little throw to the front.
1: That was not straight.
0: Go straight to the ground. It's 6 metres out. A pick and go is what they're going to favour here. Moana, they get over the advantage line with the first pick and go, but it's messy and turned over. No, they get the penalty again. The Blues are going to have to be careful here. No. And the double little toot toot.
3: No. Yeah, that was you. But at 26, we had you over there offside. Yep. And then another one here. Okay, the warning was a 12 minutes, so there's been a bit of time, but you're back on that warning.
1: I feel like Nick Berry's the type of guy, though, you might take out for one night and it's going to be a bit of a hangover situation. You just never get him back. He finds out that he's really into a couple of things that he shouldn't be into.
3: Okay.
0: And you lose him?
1: All of a sudden he's got a gold card at CG's. And
0: well, you lose him down the bottom of Family Bar as they tap and go. Moana from the penalty. They love a tap and go. They switch back to the blind side. They're to the line. They're going to score. Oh, it's a double two for Millennium Sunarivi. You can't stop him. You can't stop him, Mashy.
1: Well, what is going on? It's Ted Lasso-esque in terms of the fact that they've drawn up some fantastic set plays tonight and they've executed the two now perfectly. That's lovely. So the quick tap, they go left inside, but then they reverse it, bring it back the other way. Some inside runners. And he just runs that diagonal line and gets there.
0: Oh, man. That's not good stuff from Sam Darry. Fell off the tackle. And
1: oh,
0: then
1: no. You can't be missing those.
0: Marcel Renata went too high and he was too strong. Millennium Sunarivi. Moana hit the lead. 10-7, kick to come, 6 minutes left in the half.
1: How do you feel about this text here? G'day lads, any chance you can piss this game off and crank up the WAS commentary at halftime? Cheers, Paddy, in brackets, the young Ben Hurley from the Long Lunch in Christchurch. G'day, Paddy, how are you,
0: mate? The kick goes over from Willie Havili, and it's Moana 12, Blue 7. Two tries to one, and they've come to play tonight, Moana. They have out-muscled the Blues up front.
1: And do they love it, or do they love it?
0: So, 5 minutes left on the clock. As the Blues win this off the kickoff through Kirk Eklund. Kirk Eklund is back. He makes a good couple of meters. He's popped the collar too. Looks like he's got an air tech on. As, big contact on Ben Aki, centre field as well from Millennium Sun at Evu. He's on an absolute heater out there. Scoring tries and chopping people in half. Is that knock in there? Finds Tuipulotu. Tuipulotu. Still a power of work tonight. Knock. Is that? Here come the Blues. Inside ball. I think that was Ta'ele. There's a man down for the Blues in back play, but they continue to play on. Mike Hosking Satutu. It's taken in a good tackle.
3: Is that
0: Ta'ele gets out of one. Ta'ele into the 22 before he gets taken down. The pick and go from Caleb Clark. Jab of the butt is Sam Derry takes it up. Can the Blues score before half time with 4 minutes left in this half? Signa takes it up. Stay strong, Signa. Good little run from Signa. Good pick and go. Again, a little bit of momentum here for the Blues as Derry has a crack himself. 6 metres out. Another pick and go. They're under penalty advantage to the Blues. They can play some champagne footy. Knock has it. Steps off his right. The pick and go again. In there is Zane Sullivan with the pick and go. They're 4 metres out. 15 metres in from the left-hand touch. Desperate defending from Moana. Again, another pick and go from Marcel Renata. 4 metres out. Up goes Tuipulotu to the line, just short.
1: They're in trouble here.
0: Penalty advantage again, but they're going to go. Okay, they're going to be in trouble here. They're gonna, could be a card, but.
1: Yeah, there it is. The toot-toot.
3: You're legal there.
0: So no, it's just advantage. a bit of it's off the ball stuff going on. Iwana, I think Meshi.
1: I don't know if you can point at someone and say you're legal.
3: No.
1: But Nick Berry has done it.
0: 3 minutes left in this first half. Moana ahead, 12 points to 7. Thanks for joining us. Live and free on iHeartRadio and on Radio Hauraki throughout New Zealand. Maybe having a good Saturday. Hope you got your Uber Eats order in. You can order a six-pack of Export Ultra on Uber Eats as well. Which is always like, get a couple of Frosties in you. There's a teabag from Prison Break puts this into touch. And they will have a chance to form a human centipede here. The Blues before half time.
1: Oh yeah, good suggestion here on 3236. Mashie's My My Mana, a new reality TV show where Mashie calls up old ducks into his My My for some fence post mana. Get Mallard up, you Mashie. Lots to go over there. I like the
0: What's
1: name.
0: What's the oldest duck you've shot?
3: How many guys? This is confusing.
0: The Blues take this at the back of the line out. You're just
1: good question.
0: But play to start. As held in the back by Eklund. They cram it across field. They over the 5 metre line. They've got a good base of the Blues. This is dangerous for Moana. They peel off. But they manage to defend it quite well, Moana. And they fall short by a couple of metres to the Blues. The pick and go. With 2 minutes left on the clock, they're behind by five. 12 points to 7, Moana ahead. Tuipulotu to the line.
4: On the line.
0: They're a metre out. They pick and go again down the blind side. Great defence from Millennium Sunalivi. They're another dash at the line. Penalty advantage. Signa has it. Now they'll spin it. They've got numbers out to the right. Sullivan out to Banks. Banks to the line. He'll score. Kate Banks. Ball touchdown on the right wing. Right before halftime.
1: Doing me okay. He's done well there as Cade Banks on the right wing because he had plenty to do. Zane Sullivan was slow to throw that pass out to the wing, but The cover defence was there, so he had to step right, came back inside, and then momentum took him over. An uncomfortable looking grounding. He managed to get it over his kind of right shoulder as he was entering the try.
0: Jeez, he did well, actually.
1: Line over his back.
0: Sartan Sullivan didn't give him much to work with.
1: No.
0: Cade Banks. Not a big man, Cade Banks. And he had three defenders from Moana.
1: Yeah, jeez, he did do well here.
0: Stepped off the left. He managed to keep him at bay. And he dragged over a couple with him over the line. And a chance for the Blues to tie this. Well, it's tied up now. A chance for them to take the lead before halftime with 30 seconds left on the clock. The teabag. Stephen Perrefitta has a kick 15 metres in from the right-hand touch. Like I said, perfect kicking conditions. No wind, not a breath. As he slots this down the hey diddle diddle. And they take the lead. Retake the lead, the Blues. 14 points to 12. With time almost up in this first half. You know you've got a lot of choices tonight. You got the Netty, you got the Cricky, you got the League, you got the Auckland FC and the Pennies.
1: Oh, let me check in on this football.
0: A lot going on tonight. Hopefully, can we just get one out of the way? Is the football done?
1: No, the football's not done yet.
0: Still on the Pennies. So the Hooters gone. The kickoff from Moana. And it's taken down by Ta'ele for the Blues. And I'd say Knock will kick this into touch. And it goes deep back to Sullivan. Sullivan smacks it into touch. And they'll go into the sheds. 14-12 ahead, the Blues. Two tries apiece here at Albany Stadium. We're going to go grab ourselves our reburger from Uber Eats. You do the same, and we'll be back in just a moment.
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0: Sport Beer Garden Studios. Half time here at Albany. Blues versus Moana, and the Blues ahead 14 points to 12. Two tries apiece. Just the one conversion was missed by Willie Havili, which is the difference. Two tries to Millennium Sunarivi, the hooker for Moana Pacifica. One try to Marcel Renata for the Blues. And Cade Banks, who scored just before half time on the right wing, converted by teabag Stephen Petafeta Cheese to give them a 2-point lead at half time. But Mashy, the big news coming from your little studio next door, your little cupboard next door in the Betcha Lounge.
1: The fully fledged, unbelievable place to watch sport, the Betcha Lounge next door to us here in the main studio at the ACC. We've been beaming the Auckland FC elimination final between Auckland FC and Melbourne City. Spoilers alert, by the way, you've got 5 seconds to tune out.
0: Absolute thriller.
1: Auckland FC won.
0: Yep, they won on, it was six penalties apiece.
1: Yep.
0: And then a save from the Auckland FC keeper,
1: Michael Vowed.
0: And then back of the net, and they took it out, Auckland FC. Good to see a little bit of Biffo too on the field.
1: Yeah, a couple of afters there that game, I think. This is what happens
0: when you
1: in
0: say
1: football.
0: Afters. It's football afters.
1: Well, football afters. And as we said, actually, as we walked back into the main studio, we said, geez, football players, the worst of us.
0: Yep.
1: And they are.
0: They are, absolutely.
1: And they'll be scrapping and getting petty on social media all evening. But Auckland FC do progress. I don't know what that means necessarily. The A-League confuses the shit out of me.
0: Well, the joke's on Melbourne City because they are going to get released onto the streets of South Auckland, Penrose, after this game. So good luck to you. No, they got a semi-final next weekend.
1: Right, okay. And that's going to be here.
0: And that is going to be, it will be at Gohard Stadium.
1: We might have to get down there.
0: Either on Friday or Saturday night. So that's going to be another absolute gem of a game or an event to go to next weekend. But back here at Albany Stadium, it is Blues ahead by 2 points, 14 points to 12. Warriors going on at the moment as well. I'm just going to throw it out there. A couple of my legs have come in.
1: Oh, okay.
0: I haven't even
1: checked the score on the Warriors.
0: We won't release the score on the Warriors because I realise some people are potentially recording and we'll watch it later, so we won't spoil that. But also Black Caps underway also in Bangladesh.
1: I don't think anyone's concerned about spoiling that result.
0: I can let you know the details on that. Bangladesh, the third T20, second one was washed out.
1: Okay.
0: That kicks off in 1 minute. So New Zealand have won the toss and chose to field first.
1: Well, we appreciate you trying to, you know, spend your Sportgasm weekend with us here at the ACC. We'll be back in a couple of moments, I suppose, to cover the second game of this, the final ever, potentially, Battle of the 09.
0: Yeah, that's right. Speaking of sports games.
1: Play the ad break, Dilly.
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0: Well, welcome back to the Export Beer Garden Studio. Second half here in Albany. Blues versus Moana Pacifica. Blues ahead 14 points to 12 thanks to a Cade Banks converted try just a couple of minutes before halftime. Put them back into the lead. But it's been an absolute ding-dong this first half. Two tries apiece going into the second half. Hopefully, Mashy, the lights stay on.
1: Yeah, no, fingers crossed. They've got the man a lot like the movie New Year's Eve, if you've seen it, feeling niche reference. But the ball dropping in Times Square, New York, is an issue there. They have to have this Russian dude on to, you know, come in and fix the light because he's the only guy that can do it. It feels a little bit like that might be happening here at North Harbour Stadium. There's just one man that can fix everything. We've got that here at NZME, Jimmy the Builder.
0: Yeah, Jimmy.
1: Something goes wrong.
0: Yeah,
1: get Jimmy the Builder
0: well,
1: in.
0: Jimmy's a man.
1: I hope the equivalent of the Jimmy
0: only,
1: is there.
0: Jimmy's the only man in this building.
1: That's actually a
0: he
1: very
0: wears
1: good point.
0: Small shorts and he wears a tool belt and he's a man.
1: And he's just hanging yep. brain 24-7.
0: Yep. Oh, yeah, yeah. Undies optional. Yeah. He is just that. He is just a man who's got practical skills.
1: So I hope North Harbour Stadium's variant of Jimmy is there and ready to go in case they do run out of power. Well, this is the thing, is we thought that it must have been a technical issue, but it sounds like maybe the power bill wasn't paid.
0: Now, if we look into further, I think it's actually Vector, the power supply company, who actually, the infrastructure company.
1: Right, okay.
0: Who were the one that let it run down, because North Harbour Rugby were pretty quick off the mark to
1: shift blame about. Yeah.
0: Someone did pay the bill. So we're going to get the second half underway.
1: It would have been quite harsh, wouldn't it, to be like, well, how about halfway through the game? We'll switch it off. That'd be a classic landlord manoeuvre, though, wouldn't it?
0: Oh, yeah.
1: To just be like, right, the time that you need it most?
0: 20 minutes to go.
1: We'll take that, thank you.
0: Boom. It's the Highlanders, I think, wasn't it?
1: Maybe you get a couple of generators off the, I don't know, donut stalls or something like that. Would that power enough?
0: Just get the cars and just put them on full beam. Blues. Get the second half underway at Albany.
1: There are plenty of Hiluxes there for the Rangers.
0: Potentially the last 40 minutes. These teams will play, and it's a free kick immediately. Accidentally offside from the kickoff. Mike Hosking Satutu takes a quick tap. Goes into the 20. Early chance here for the Blues. Knock.
1: Who's there?
0: Knock. Goes behind again to Mike Hosking Satutu. Up to Ta'ele. Ta'ele steps up to Cade Banks. Cade Banks steps off the right. Gets back in field. They're a couple of metres out. Knock. Knock. Big cutout pass to Patrick Tuipulotu. To Evan Charlton. One news. Pick and go from Ben Aki. Gets driven back. They're a couple of metres out. The Blues. They have another crack. Pick and go. Pick and go. The penalty advantage. It's Sam Derry with the latest crack. Knock. Knock. They're over the line. They score. And it's the skipper. Patrick Tuipulotu. To Evan Charlton, one news. And the Blues ahead 19 points to 12.
1: Well, they got some smelling salts up the schnoz at halftime because they've come out and decided to play some serious rugby here, the Blues. This is right.
0: Man.
1: They've shifted it early. They went wide and now they just had Moana Pacifica scrambling.
0: How's Ta'ele absolutely skinning his opposite number there down the blind side?
1: An old school burning.
0: Absolutely ankle breaker is Teabag. From prison break, Stephen Pettifetta cheese. Smacks it over because it's right in front, so they extend their lead 21 points to 12. With just less than 2 minutes gone in the second half, they strike early, the Blues.
1: Okay, text here. Listening to you guys while watching the Waz on mute is a real experience. I can imagine that feels slightly otherworldly. Oh, here's an update. Last night we received a text from a person who was just getting stuck into a couple of extra...
0: Curriculars.
1: Update from yesterday's halftime mum and dad bag.
0: Oh, yeah.
1: Trajectory prediction was about right. Ended up on the dance floor by myself at 4 a.m. in the Viaduct Harbour. Bouncer caught me either making love to someone or myself at about 4 a.m. in the toilets. But good news, came home with both of my shoes recovering and on the the second vodka Red Bull of the evening.
0: Yeah,
1: up
0: look,
1: the Waz.
0: Yeah, look, listen, everything's going to be okay. You're a good person.
1: Yeah.
0: You're a good person and we love you.
1: And it was yourself, by the way, it wasn't.
0: As the Blues... put a box kick up to halfway and well taken in the end there by Israel Liotta, who juggled it for a little bit but gives it back, and Moana have it just inside the Blues half as Patrick Tuipulotu just about removes the pants of Millennium Sunatiivi, but he still charges on like a rhino as Tomatene goes down the blind side as Glenn Vaiu gets to half gap, but I think she gets taken. They're on the Blues 10-metre line, 5 metres in from the right-hand touch. Just 3 minutes gone in the second half. Blues struck early, they hit 21-12. You're listening to the Alternative Commentary Collective's coverage of Super Rugby, live and free on iHeartRadio and Radio Hauraki with myself, G Lane and Mashy. Bradley brought to you by the legends at Reburger. Getting to the pointy end of the season, Mashy. It's Derby Central all through May.
1: Yeah, it's
0: every
1: good.
0: Friday and Saturday night. No Australian shitters to deal with.
1: It's May Madness.
0: As that's a great take there by Peter Fetter. Teabag got high and takes it 10 metres outside his 22. And settles things down as Knock looks for some runners. Finds it in Mason Tupaia, the replacement front rower. Knock goes down the blind, finds Segner. Segner steps off the right, beats one, beats two, stays on his feet. Played well, Anton Segner. He's tricky to put down. He's quick on his feet. There's Knock. Knock. Centre field, Eklund. Eklund up to Zane Sullivan. Sullivan in a half gap. Fires the pass off, a loose one. And Caleb Clark has to pick up. He gooses. Stake it straight into Miracle Fire. Lucky stops all of a sudden. As the Blues have it through Eklund. They're just outside the Moana 10-metre line as they continue to move the ball blind through Dorian Barnes. Nine has it. In terms of Sam Knock, he'll go to the air. He's going to come down just outside the Moana 22. Comfortably taken down there by Tuatama. So they have it a couple of metres outside their own 22, Moana. Tomatene looking for a runner who doesn't want to leave the 22, but he does. They're inside the 22. He took the flop down so they could kick it out. Seems quite a negative move as Tomatene goes back to Willie Havili. Willie Havili with the big left boot, and he'll find touch just over halfway. Good clearing kick from Willie Havili. He's carved off some metres tonight. 5 minutes gone in the second half. Blues ahead 21-12. I just said, you know, one of my legs is coming.
1: Oh, in the Warriors game. Okay.
0: That's good. So, yeah, the Pakistani prince has come in for me in Khan Paleta.
1: Okay, that's good. How many other legs do you have?
0: I've got three more. Josh Adokar, Josh Papali'i, and Adam Pompey.
1: That's fairly modest for your standards.
0: Yeah, well,
1: you're a big fan of an octagon and eight-way.
0: Yeah, well, this is just the four-way multi for me.
1: You get more action in a four-way, don't you?
0: You do. I mean, look, it's
1: more than eight.
0: It can get a bit messy.
1: You can get lonely in an eight.
0: It can get a bit messy, but you can get lost. You can certainly get lost in an eight.
1: you get lost in the corner.
0: You can certainly get lost. Well, if you want to get lost, it's good.
1: I mean, yeah, lots of people do.
0: You don't want to get noticed. You can just shoal them away in the corner. As
1: you're right. It just depends what you're looking for, doesn't it? I suppose.
0: So replacements now on James Mullen is on for Kirk Eklund, replacement hooker. I don't know much about Mully, but finds his target first in that Segner at the front is Ta'ele. Centre field gives it up to Torian Barnes. Is a good run, makes a good 10 metres. Does Barnes is Petafetta gives it up to Ta'ele on the Moana 10 metre line, 15 metres in from the right hand touch as they spin it centre field. Segner again getting through some work. Knock switches back to the blind through Petafetta. Petafetta back in the inside to Cade Banks.
1: Smooth.
0: Petafetta. Well, this is quick. Good work from the Blues. Quick hands through the hands. His Knock. His firing passes off. And this time the Moana, they put pressure on, but they've just coughed it up again. And Zane Sullivan has it. Zane Sullivan puts a little grubber through for Ta'ele. And Willie Havili is going to kick this straight into touch. And he came out of his 22, so they're going to go back into the 22 where the Blues will have a line out. 1 metre inside Moana's 22, left-hand touch. 21-12, the Blues ahead.
1: As we're taking a look at a sign inside the stadium, I couldn't quite read what that said. Did you catch that?
0: Nah.
1: No.
0: Was it something about the lights?
1: Yeah, it looked like it might have been a bit of a...
0: Light-focused?
1: Yeah, it was light-focused, wasn't it? Okay, drive-by there from... the local.
0: James Mullen goes to the back of the line out, finds Patrick Tuapolotu. Doesn't even need to jump. As they're in the 22, 10 metres out. They're on a roll. Derry plays halfback up to Mike Hosking Satutu. Lays it back. Caleb Clark's in there with the pick and go. Jab of the butt. Knock. Knock. Looking for runners. Finds it in Mason Tupaia. 6 metres out. Knock. Knock, finding runners. There's gaps opening up here for Moana Pacifica. Mullen has a crack. Mullen for the line, and Mullen's over. James Mullen, they just didn't take him to ground, and support came from the Blues. They came flying from everywhere to drive him over, and they're running away with it now, the Blues. Mullen scores his first ever career Super Rugby try, the replacement hooker.
1: Yeah, it's hard to stop that. And in many ways, it was a lot like the try they scored just after the halftime break G lane. They're moving the ball quickly now, the Blues. I think they've been given the hurry up. Maybe a couple of tables flipped inside the changing sheds at halftime. But, I mean, that is just all power. And they're going to... they've got a real relentless look about them now, the Blues.
0: Yeah, Anton Signet, got to credit him with that as well. He was right in there beside James Mullen, forcing him over. Kick goes over from Teabag. Stephen Perdifetta, 28 points to 12 now, the Blues ahead.
1: So are you familiar with the plot of Prison Break?
0: Is it the same as the title? Is it?
1: Well, yeah, there is a prison break involved. That's a fair assumption.
0: Is that what it's about? Because I just presume they just break from prison each episode.
1: Yeah, well, so someone's brother goes away, gets the death sentence wrongly, so the brother thinks anyway. The brother then commits a robbery so he can be sent to prison, tattoos the maps of the prison onto himself, and then they try and spend the entire season breaking out together. And then there's this pest that rocks up who looks a lot like Stephen Perdifetta.
0: Called Teabag,
1: and he just has this weird dude that's hanging out. Yeah, he's got a bit of a sexual penchant for the lead character, I think, and there's a lot going on there. Teabag has got some daddy issues.
0: So the Blues take this kick off. Outside their 22, Knock will hit the box kick down the right-hand touch for Cade Banks. He's screaming after it. Cade Banks creates a little bit of a diversion for Moana. Moana scrambling back. Willie Havili has it. 10 metres outside his 22. He decides to go one way, goes the other, and then takes it into contact. Runs into Ta Elliott and Mullen. They've got it on their own 10-metre line. Big defence, though, from the Blues. Oh, a strong run here from Chris Arport with a disgusting high ratty. He's got the bald skullet that's plaited.
1: That needs to be investigated.
0: That's good stuff, I reckon. It's down the blind side. Go Moana. A good little run there. They make good 10 metres. So Elliott trying to get out of the way. Alan Craig gets driven back. They're only 2 metres inside the Blues half. 15 metres in from the left-hand touch. Talmontana's going to go for the box kick down the left-hand side. No pressure at all on Perdifetta, and he's going to get a chance to run it out. Cade Banks darts back on the inside. Knock has it. Knock will find Darry. 3 metres inside their 10-metre line. 15 metres in. Knock again will go to the air down the right-hand touch. Again, Cade Banks is screaming after it. Oh, and he misjudges it. There's Moana, and they let it bounce. And it bounces into the 22, and back there is Willie Havili, who's taking it back. And they'll run it out of there. 22. That's a big barnstorming run.
1: Oh, yes, boy.
0: Out of the... It's the high pony. I think of Israel Liotta, who came out the back fence there. Another filthy skeleton in replacement. Chris Arport. It's Talmontana. Goes to the air down the left-hand touch. Perdifetta would let that go and out on the full, and that's a bad mistake from Jonathan Talmontana. With 11 minutes gone in the second half, Blues have scored 2 unanswered tries in the first 10 minutes of the second half to stretch their lead to 28 points to 12. It was only 14-12 at halftime, Mashy.
1: Yeah, the Blues have come out hot. It goes without saying. A couple of people on the text machine, G Lane, just making sure you stay well away from the Warriors game. We know what happened last time. Yeah, that is right. You did end up moving over to cover the Warriors game when the lights went out here at North Harbour Stadium, and then they ended up being up by 10 in the moment you started commentating, and they lost. So
0: Signa takes the front of the line out for the Blues. It's a bit scrappy, though. Mullen's in there. And they're like a robber's dog looking for it. They got the penalty advantage, though. Knock. Hosking Satutu at first receiver. Oh, the double round. Good work from Cade Banks. Good hands from Zahn Sullivan. Zahn Sullivan calling for the penalty while being tackled is quite something. And they'll come back for the penalty.
2: Yeah, It's just a penalty, Arnie. It's going a little bit
1: high. Yeah, that was quite good, that. Zahn was not happy with some contact that he received. I think it was a shoulder, wasn't it, really? Yeah. It didn't seem that bad, but for whatever reason, he was rubbed up the wrong way, and he was right in the face of Nick Berry, and he said, "Ref, I want that," as he was getting brought to ground.
0: He got a forearm on the throat, and as he was getting it, he was yelling at the ref. His teabag puts this into touch, into the Moana 22. Blues will have a line out. About 20 metres out from the Moana line, left hand touch. Oh, but that's a big shot on Benefit of Cheese too from Tevita Latu.
1: Yeah, it feels like the Moana Pacifica boys have taken a bit of a turn here. That lining up the tackles a little bit further back than they were in the first half. There is some unbelievable lids out there tonight from Moana Pacifica. Oh. And I know people are just listening along for the most part, but if you get a chance, flick on your telly, because that completely, there's a, like that back of the line out there, is it the number 8 for Moana Pacifica?
0: No, it's the full skullet.
1: The full skullet.
0: With the plait, that's Chris Apua, front
1: rower. That's a fresh shave on that lid.
0: And taken down the front by Derry, held in the back by Mullen. Mullen takes off, off the back of that maul. They're 10 metres out, the Blues, not, looks to go blind, has a go himself. Just gets scragged down by Sunadevit. The pick and go from the Blues. They're on a roll here. Pick and go from Derry. Just a couple of metres out. Derry over the line. Is he over? Or is he held up? There's a big pile of bodies. And he's got him held up. And it's going to be a goal line dropout. Good work from Moana. They knew the momentum was with Derry. And they just got there in numbers and held him up.
1: Well, they're looking absolutely devastating at the Blues when it comes to getting within about 5-10 metres of the try line. Momentum is taking them over every time, so they've done well there, Moana, to hold them up. And thank the Lord for the 18-year-old who's
0: running touch
1: tonight, because
0: he's that moustache is, that's a good,
1: that's something that I could, that's got a touch of the mashes about it, that moustache.
0: It was a kind of Freddie Mercury vibe to it, that one. That's a big goal line dropout, 50 metres on the fly from Willie Havili. Mike Hosking Satutu says, "I'll take it up." Takes it into contact just over the 10-metre line. Knock. The knock goes to centre field. Oh, geez, a terrible forward pass that goes straight into the hands of Moana Pacifica. Now a chance to counter-attack. Havili has it again. Back inside to Glenn Vaux. A forward pass, but they say play on. Here come Moana. He's through. Israel Leota has it. They're into the 22. Israel Leota with the high plaited pony.
3: Tackle release now. No, get out of
0: it. Just about turn it over, the Blues, but they've got it, Moana. They go for the crossfield little grubber. Interesting option.
1: That's a shame.
0: And Caleb Clark straightens it. Runs straight into Chris Apua and the kind of splattered skullet that he's operating. It's basically Lee Hart with some sort of monk tail hanging off it.
1: That's exactly what it's like.
0: Big clearing kick, and they throws it into himself. Okay, clear the space. Does Glenn Vaux, puts it in the air and comes down on the 10-metre line.
1: Well.
0: He takes it. Glenn Vaux does it well. Tamatani has a dash down the blind side. Good little passage of play this for Moana. 15 and a half minutes gone in the second half. Blues ahead 28-12. Vaux plays halfback. They go centre field through Tevita Latu. They're just outside the Blues 10-metre line. 5 metres in from the left-hand touch. A foot goes loose to Mike Hosking Satutu, who grubbers it through. Chasing after it is Caleb Clark. Back there, though, is Willie Havili.
3: Okay, well done.
0: He's under pressure, though, Willie Havili. He goes to ground 5 metres out from his own line. They do well, though, Moana. They've managed to hold on to it.
3: Okay, use it. It's available.
0: Come on. There's that Millennium. Son of Evie just tries to eat up some time so they can regather the troops. They're 6 metres out from their own line. 16 metres in from their left-hand touch as Tomatani goes deep to Glenn Vaux. Big left boot of Glenn Vaux kicks this out in the Blues level line out. 2 metres outside of Moana's 22 right-hand touches. On comes AJ Lamb for Ta'ele for the Blues.
2: Bruce, just jump in front of him just because they've got a sub.
1: How's your multi looking?
0: Oh, is it Peter Aki who's coming off for AJ? I'll give you an update on the multi.
1: Your Warriors multi.
0: At the moment, only got one leg, which is disappointing, and that is the Pakistani prince, Khan Pereira. So I'm still waiting for Josh Adokar, Papa Lee, Don't Preach, and Adam Pompey. That's Josh Papa Lee, not Dalton Papa Lee.
1: Got that.
0: Taken to the back of the line out by Derry. Bit of feta cheese to the line. Back inside to Banks. It's a scucky move off the line out. Kate Banks, 5 metres out. But it's scrappy off the back of that ruck, off the foot, and it's been turned over by Moana. Is Alan Craig, the defensive grubber. We've seen that last week by the Fijian and Drua, and this week, Miracle Failagi gives it a hoon, and they've just turned it over, and Peter Fitz is going to jog in for a try. And Miracle Failagi, you madman, he watched Moana Pacifica, he tried to grubber it out of his own 22. It was picked up by Knock, and they had the numbers, and teabag Stephen Petafeta Cheese casually strolls over for the try, and the Blues out to a 33 points to 12 lead.
1: Yeah, well, that was the second break in that passage of play there, Petafeta. He is absolutely, it was him that originally took that ball to the line and then gave that short ball up, which created the initial momentum, and then again there was just no one there. Where was Moana Pacifica there?
0: A little bit of lazy running here from Mike Hosking Satutu. But he only had Chris Sapur, who has got the plaited skullet to beat, and he was always going to skin him, was teabag Stephen Perifeta Cheese.
2: 10 seconds.
0: And he's going to try and convert his own try from 5 metres out from the touch.
1: Oh, the ruck has been pulled here for Moana.
0: Yeah, this has been 19 minutes of punishment for Moana. They've conceded 3 tries in 18 minutes here in Albany. It's 33 points to 12 as the kick goes across the front of the face of the posts. Thanks for joining us on iHeartRadio and on Radio Hauraki. ACC's coverage of Super Rugby brought to you by the legends at Reburger.
1: She's going to be going off on the shore tonight, you reckon, G Lane?
0: Oh, she'll be popping off, mate.
1: You're going to head down to the Takapuna Surf Club later on?
0: Yeah, I'll head down to the Takapuna Surf Club and maybe have a sniff around Rosie's, maybe regatta.
1: You shouldn't be sniffing around Rosie's at your age.
0: As Willie O'Villy kicks off into the Blues territory. Oh, it's juggled there a little bit by Barnes. Torian Barnes has had a good game. Big number 6. Haven't seen much of him in Super Rugby this year. As Mullen takes it into contact. Allows them now to kick it out on the full. Knock will do that. So he'll smack it down that right-hand touch. And finds touch. Good kick. Good clearing kick there from Knock. And Moana will have a line out 5 metres inside Blues half, left-hand touch.
1: Of course, it is a bit of a sportgasm Saturday right now. A lot of codes going on. The cricket across there in Bangladesh may be the least of most people's worries, but apparently Nathan Smith on a hat trick.
0: Oh, there you go. Okay, well, let's have a look at that.
1: Check out the credibility of those claims on 3236.
0: Well, Bangladesh, they're 35 for 2. And, he is on a hat trick. He bowled. First one bowled. Second one was caught Sodhi. Luckily for him, bowled Smith. And he doesn't get the hat trick, unfortunately.
1: Oh, bugger.
0: But good start for New Zealand. 35 for 3. Our Bangladesh. With Litton Arse in there. Still.
1: Excuse me, who's that? Sorry?
0: Litton Arse, the captain. He's on 13.
1: How are you spelling that?
0: LITTOND space AS.
1: Oh, yeah, Litton Arse.
0: Litton Arse is Moana. Can they answer back here as a wide pass goes to the foot and scooped up by Zane Sullivan, who gives it back up to Caleb Clark. Oh, they looks to put it on the boot to AJ Lamb, and he ends up knocking it on. And they will go for the knock on. It's getting a little bit scrappy now with 19 minutes left on the clock. Yeah, Blues ahead 33-12.
1: Still running Skirt Night at the Poe over there on the shore?
0: No, it was Skirt Night at the Poe, but it was also the Poe Namu was also Topless Tuesday at the Brownsie over there in Browns Bay.
1: What did you prefer out of the two? Where would you go? Or would you do both?
0: Yeah, we'd...
1: So talk me through Topless Tuesday, just how it sounds.
0: Yeah.
1: You wearing a bra with that?
0: No.
1: Interesting.
0: Yeah, the Brownsie. And there in Browns Bay, it's, I'm not sure.
1: Is the Brownsie still there?
0: Yeah, that's a good question. Let us know. 3236, is the Brownsie still operational? I
1: can only imagine what goes on at the local in Browns Bay. Keys are in bowl.
0: Yeah, but the Po obviously was famous for the itsy bitsy teeny weeny bikini competition of the late 80s, early 90s.
1: Oh, yeah, so that got cut off about mid 90s.
0: Yeah, yeah. I mean, a lot of protests around that. People throwing like raw steak over the fence as the competition went on. And a stance against the meat show. There's the Blues tap and go from this penalty, 10 metres out from the Moana Pacifica line. Sam Nock has a go himself, runs into the back of an offside player. Pick and go from Tuapulotu, but it goes to ground. They're playing advantage here, but it's a knock on there, so they'll come back for the penalty. I believe
1: he's got a so who, what types of people were protesting?
0: The itsy bitsy teeny weeny bikini competition at the Po was. I mean, look, it wouldn't happen these days, Mashy.
1: No, I understand that, but surely the people that were involved, they were volunteering themselves. It wasn't like. They were held under duress.
0: No, that didn't matter. There was a certain group who were offended on their behalf.
1: Oh.
0: And at one stage, I believe, they were throwing raw chuck steak over the fence. And in a response, the organisers set up a barbecue and were cooking the steak as they were throwing it over.
1: Oh, would have gone beautifully in a slow cooker. Shred that beef down.
0: Steak sandwiches all around.
1: Yeah, no, that's nice.
0: It was quite the occasion. You know, you'd get All Blacks like John Gallagher would be celebrity. A judge along with Johnny Schuster.
1: Oh, so that judge would they?
0: Yeah, Johnny Schuster. And
1: what were you judging?
0: Johnny Schuster, just personality.
1: At the itsy bitsy teeny weeny
0: bikini competition.
1: Yeah, right, okay. Just doesn't really sound like it was a personality. Okay.
0: Yeah, they used to have a big pool out the back. They used to have a big amphitheatre there out the back at the Po.
1: Oh, would you go for a dip?
0: It's where the All Blacks used to stay. Whenever they used to play in Auckland, they'd stay at the Po Namu.
1: I can see why.
0: Over there in Northcote is Moana look to run it out of their 22, but they can't quite make it happen tonight. And they knock it on. And the Blues will have a scrum 2 metres out from the 22 and 7 metres in from the left-hand touch with a big open side to work with as Bodie Barrett makes his way on. A good game there from Teabag. Stephen Petafetta makes his way off. He's had a good shift tonight, has Teabag. What a replacement to bring on with 16 minutes left on the clock. Slippery Barrett.
1: So when do you think the latest or the most recent
0: itsy bitsy?
1: Well, not even that, but just any kind of shirtless or...
0: Well, you can do it. You just got to have, you know, if you have Miss Pauanui, you got to have Mr. Pauanui.
1: Oh, okay.
0: You got to have Miss Junior Pauanui, Mr. Junior Pauanui.
1: Right.
0: And then you got to have Miss, transgender Pauanui. You got to cover everything.
1: Right, okay. I see. You can't just
0: have a straight up.
1: They've all got to be paid the same, that kind of thing.
0: You can't just have an itsy bitsy teeny weeny eeny weeny bikini competition.
1: That's a shame, isn't it? So you got to have a bit of a white undies competition.
0: Yeah, you got to. Yeah, I don't know which I'm down with.
1: Yeah, I don't hate that.
0: Well, big kudos winning Mr. Pauanui. I think as they come the Blues, Caleb Clark flying into the line. They're into 22. They're on a roll here. Knock. Snipering away out the side of the ruck. AJ Lamb plays halfback, gives it up to James Mullen. Pick and go for AJ Lamb again. He's getting in the mixer as AJ Lamb. Pick and go for Tyrell Petia. Couple of metres out, the Blues. Oh, good counter ruck from Moana. They've really disrupted it. Anton Segner then has to go and clean up. They've still got possession, but going backwards a little bit, the Blues. They just need to reset as Nock gives it up to Tuapulor, to Evan Charlton, One News, who straightens things up. Nock gives it up to Ta'ele. Ta'ele as Segner scoops it up. Segner gets over the advantage line, makes a couple of metres, lays it back, but it's slow for Nock. Knock gives it up to Petia.
1: There's a CTE in there somewhere.
0: But looks like Tuapulotu is going to have to pick and go as Knock got caught up in that ruck. They're 5 metres out, the Blues. 15 metres in from their right-hand touch as the pick and go punishment continues. Just run it, man. You got Bodie Barrett out there. As they drive it up, Petia has another crack. Mike Hosking Satutu up to Tuapulotu across field. Mike Hoskins to Tutu has a swing himself. They're right in front of the sticks, 4 metres out. Is Ta'ele.
1: Oh,
0: has a crack at the line, 4 metres out. Pick and go again from Flynn Yates, the replacement prop.
1: Here we go.
0: Derry has a go. Again, gets buried back into the ruck. Just a metre out. Pick and go again from Petia. Knock. The workaround with Barrett. And Barrett, okay, Banks.
1: No.
0: Leaves it behind, but can he pick it up? Oh, back inside to Barrett. And Barrett scores. Well, Cade Banks, he saved himself from blushing.

0: He had a huge overlap, and he dropped a simple catch behind him. But he managed to clean up, steps back on the inside, finds support from Bodie Barrett, who scores his 47th career try and first try of the season, Mashy.
1: You know, that was bizarre. The entire passage of play. First, they were fairly stubborn with the Blues. They had no interest in spinning it wide at all. They were quite happy taking it up the guts. And then when they finally decided to, they ended up with about an extra three men out there on the right. And as you said, I mean, it was a tough pass behind him, maybe from Bodie, but he had all the time in the world. He just had to collect it and take a couple of steps forward. But anyway, he picked it up, collected it, was taken down in the tackle, offloaded it to Bodie Barrett, and there you go.
0: 38 points to 12, 12 minutes left on the clock. Bodie looking to convert his own try. He's within striking distance of Dan Carter for the most ever Super Rugby points, less than 100 away, but he misses this one, is Bodie.
1: Wow, that's amazing. Will he get there? Of course he will, I suppose.
0: He plays another season. I'd say he'd get pretty close. He's, I think, within 90 points, 90-odd points. How much would you score per season? I'm not sure.
1: Yeah, that's a good question.
0: I suppose if you're kicking the goals, you'd probably get 10 to 15 a game.
1: Yeah, and then a couple of tries really would help, I suppose.
0: So Sam Derry gets a breather on the bench for the Blues. He's on comes Josh Berry. So the bench emptied for the Blues, apart from maybe Finlay Christie. Christie the Clown hasn't yet been given a run. Sam Knox been out there for the full 69 minutes. So the Blues take this kickoff in their 22.
2: Work it back, guys.
0: Comfortable lead now, the Blues. They're in bonus point territory as well. They've got the bonus point, 38 points to 12. As that goes back to Zane Sullivan, big left boot of Zane Sullivan, doesn't quite get the distance that he probably wanted, and he gets 10 metres, and Moana will have a line out 10 metres out from the Blues 22. Right hand touch.
1: A lot of texts coming in saying that Bodie Barrett with his new blonde lid has a real touch of the Beavis about him. He does look a little bit Beavis-y tonight.
0: So
1: it's darkened up a bit.
0: Update in the cricket. Litton Ass is lighting up Bangladesh. He's got 25 off 13, and they're 50 for 3 in the 7th over. As Moana take this down through Alan Craig in the centre of the line out. 10 minutes left in this match here in North Harbour Stadium. Moana were only behind by 2 at half. It was 14 points to 12 at half time, but they've been blown away in the second half by the Blues.
2: Hands on the ground. Okay, you've affected delivery.
0: Penalty to Moana. About 20 metres out from the Blues line, so out there is Garden Bashup.
1: You a fan of Litton Ass?
0: I love Litton Ass.
1: Do
0: he's
1: you?
0: A, he's a good player.
2: Yeah, okay, just make that
1: I haven't seen much of it, could be honest.
0: Don't underestimate the Bangladeshis, they're going to be a powerhouse in 10 years' time, I reckon.
1: Do you reckon?
0: Yep. It's a big population who love cricket, it's a national sport. One of the bigger cricket associations around, I think it's like India, Pakistan and Bangladesh, is Moana. Take this 5 metre line out. Miracle Failangi takes it down. They drive it up to the line. 4 metres out. They got penalty advantage, Moana. Can they try and get back into this match? A little bit too late. Just 9 minutes left. As they go down the by Miracle Failangi for the line, just short. Failangi
2: on the line.
0: They're 2 metres out from the right-hand touch. Half a metre out from the line. They've got penalty advantage. They pick and go again. Pick and go again. They get someone gets folded close to the line. And they're over. Are they? It looks like he's on the line. He is. And it's the man with the splattered skullet, Chris Arpoa, who eventually burrows his way over. That's a hell of a lid from Chris Arpoa. First try of the season for him. He's only got two in his entire career.
1: It feels a little bit like he might have put a snapback on, and they're like the opposite of a snapback, because he's just got the only bit of hair he's got is that part that would be visible via a snapback.
0: Yeah.
1: It's like if he kind of strung it through the snapback and hung it out the back there. Something to hold on to. Jeez, they needed that though, Des Moines Pacifica, didn't they?
0: Oh, yeah.
1: The rug has been pulled since the halftime break. They've had

0: none of the ball in now. At least I've got something to show for this half of footy.
1: Some Chahoos ringing out here as Willie Havili puts it down the middle, adds the extras. 38 points to 19. The Blues ahead.
0: Yeah, apparently it's raining in the cricket.
1: Wow, geez, okay. Well, did you see the rain in the second T20? Absolutely pissing down. So covers are on at the cricket, so you can dismantle one screen and just concentrate on the Waz and Super Rugby and maybe the Netty as well.
0: Was it the Pulse game? Are they still playing? What time did they tip off? What do you call pass off?
1: Oh, you know, the centre circle.
0: Toss off?
1: Excuse me? Not netball.
0: You toss off to the netball, don't you?
1: No, it's a centre pass.
0: Oh.
1: As Moana take this kick off, can they get another consolation try with less than 7 minutes left in this half? As Garden Bishop, they're going to run it out of the 22. It's shut down pretty quickly by Mason Tupia. And it's going to be a penalty to Moana.
2: Timing thing.
1: 6.5 minutes left on the clock. Blues ahead 38-19. Thanks for joining us here on your Saturday night on iHeartRadio. Anywhere around the world or around New Zealand on Radio Hauraki as well. Thanks for being part of Saturday night Super Rugby with myself, G Lane, and Mashy. As the Blues look to run it out of their own half. Zahn Sullivan looking for a 50-22. Oh, just. That was unlucky from Zahn Sullivan. And, oh, and in fact, it just falls short of the dead ball line, and they're going to have a goal line dropout. But the bounce of the ball almost went his way there. The National Bank horse, formerly known as the National Bank horse, now more of an M&M vibe.
0: Yeah, we are going to have to come up with a new nickname. It's tough, isn't it, when these nicknames that we give out are...
1: Based, haircut-based?
0: Yeah, well, it's just aesthetic-based, and then they change their entire look.
1: Yeah.
0: He's a completely different silhouette now.
1: So we're Garden Bishop with a short goal line dropout. And it's scooped up beautifully by the Blues. Just a knock-on advantage. Finally, Christie's out there. Christie the Clown gives it up to Mullen. Christie the Clown digging in there. Just goes back down that left-hand touch to find Flynn Yates. They're going to continue to pound the blind side through the captain, Tuopolotu. Finley Christie. Flynn Yates. The prop forward gets ripped away by Miracle Failangi. He's doing it all himself. Jesus, rips it away and then charges another 5 metres up. There's Augustine Pulu. Goes for the box kick. Doesn't find touch. All he does is find Barrett. He fires it into Zahn Sullivan. Plenty of time to put it in the air. And Barrett screams after it. Barrett, oh, takes it down. Gets a shoulder charge for his efforts. And the Blues have it. But
2: that's gone backwards.
1: Ta'ele has it. Ta'ele for the Blues.
2: Just a knock-on advantage, Blues.
1: Mike Hosking, Satutu. Straightens things up to Satutu. Great work there from Barrett. Screaming through and picking that one up. As Flynn Yates tackle plays release. First receiver. They're centre field and 30 metres out. Charging into the line is Jabba the Butt, Caleb Clark.
2: No jackal, guys, no jackal there.
1: Finley Christie the Clown. Yates up to James Mullen. Over the advantage line, he goes there just outside the 22. Penalty advantage. Oh, Barrett. And drop the ball, the Blues, and they'll come back for the penalties. Tuopolotu drops that. Less than 4 minutes left on the clock. Blues ahead 38 points to 19. It was 14-12 at halftime. The Blues scored 3 tries in 12 minutes in the second half just to shut the gate on Moana.
0: Where do teams tend to stay when they're playing in Auckland now?
1: Well,
0: I suppose it differs, doesn't it, with all the different stadiums? But
1: teams are all sponsored by Sky City.
0: Right, okay.
1: So I believe most of them would stay at Sky City in Auckland if they were here. They'd probably stay at the...
0: That's dangerous, isn't it?
1: There's a Sky City also in the Tron. Usually in Christchurch. You're probably staying down there at Ridges.
0: Not good if you've got a couple of vices staying at the Sky City every second week, is it? Yeah.
1: You want to hit the pokies.
0: Got a bit of a penchant for...
1: Penchant for the pokes.
0: Many people do.
1: Get a penchant for the pokes.
0: I like blackjack.
1: It's not pokies, is it?
0: It's not pokies.
1: It's sexier than pokies, isn't it?
0: Yeah, it is. If I go to Aussie, I'll get amongst. It feels like the type of thing the moment that I get into some Australian air.
1: So 7 metre line out for the Blues. Hosking Satutu gives it up to Ta'ele. Ta'ele. J Jinxon jives to Ailey, just short. They're a metre out, the Blues. AJ Lamb's in there. Has a pick and go. They're a metre out. They're lined up, the Blues, to have a go, and they're over. And it's Tyrell Petia who scores for the Blues. And they're out to 43 points to 19.
0: Well, that feels...
1: I wonder if it's in relation to Puma Petia.
0: Oh.
1: Anyway.
0: Well, that's pretty much how they've scored every try in the second half, isn't it, the Blues?
1: Yeah.
0: They've got some momentum, they've found it, and then they just pick and go, pick and go, pick and go, and the Wanna Pacific defence just can't hold on.
1: It's a tush-push after tush-push from the Blues. Their forwards have scored a hell of a lot of tries.
0: You know what, just back to the Brookie's laptop for a second, the Pokies.
1: Yeah.
0: I'll get amongst if the vibe's right. The more rural I go, the more I'm inclined to have a go. Like if I go to...
1: You just want to fit in, don't you?
0: Yeah,
1: just
0: I really, do.
1: That's what you need to do. That's why you, in Australia, you've got to get on the Pokies.
0: Yeah, you've got to hide in plain sight.
1: So the conversion goes over from Barrett.
0: Do you know that one of the saddest places on earth, though, G-Lane, is the smoker's deck at Sky City Casino because it's got
1: pokies on it.
0: And I'll tell you what. You think you have a couple of vices till you go out there and you see people with not only a gambling issue but also a cigarette issue and then also an alcohol issue, you just hit the trifecta.
1: Have you been to the rail room where...
0: Excuse me?
1: You have pokies. And another vice. It's just 2 minutes left. You've got to get a special invite to the rail room. You stay up all night just smacking the pokies.
0: Yeah, is that all you do?
1: Yeah, coming up with podcast ideas and business ideas.
0: I want to go to the rail room.
1: Box check goes up by Christie. Comes down on the Moana 10 metre line. They bat it back, and under all sorts of pressure was Garden Bashup, and they fire it back in field. It's losing shape a little bit this game with a minute left on the clock. Blues ahead 45-19.
0: Is the rail room something that can be
1: invite
0: found?
1: Only?
0: Yeah. No, I got that. But is it something that's often inside an already established establishment?
1: Yeah.
0: Or is it like a kind of knock three times and what's the password?
1: No, it's invite only. It's usually.
0: Yeah.
1: You gotta be careful.
0: No, I'm sure you do. Wow.
1: Well, I mean, look, there goes the rail room and the Ling Lounge. The Ling Lounge. Is obviously that's your three knocks on the door kind of situation.
0: Yeah,
1: but I mean,
0: once
1: you scratch the surface of a casino, you can find all sorts.
0: There's a lot going on.
1: There's a lot going on.
0: Of cupboards that you could find yourself in. So if you get into the Ling Lounge,
1: you
0: can get. It's easier to get into the Ling Lounge than it is the rail.
1: Rail room's easy. Rail room's general public.
0: Yeah. Okay.
1: The Ling Lounge is it's your VVIP kind of.
0: Yeah, you'll get
1: your super rugby player. You kind of.
0: Yeah.
1: Yeah, you're All Black. You're Warriors. Yeah. That kind of thing.
0: You're washed up broadcaster.
1: Yeah. Yeah. Right arm fast, New Zealand fast bowlers, that kind of thing. There's just over a minute left here in Albany. As Moana look to run it out of their 22. Garden Bashup, he's got a great ass, Garden Bashup. He's got one of the biggest toilets in the game. And time is up on the clock here at Albany for this match. Is Moana, look, they gassed out there.
0: Just kick it out, boys. You don't want to be there.
1: They are absolute gas. Chris Sarpour, who's been a highlight tonight with that skullet, plaited skullet that he's operating.
0: Don't you just want to grab it?
1: Oh, I just want to give him a cuddle and rub his head and pull the little ratty. They look to run it out of their own half, Moana.
0: Kick it out, boys.
1: Hoskins at 2-2 wrestles Tyler Pulini to the ground. There's a pass back in the side. They knock it on, and this will be the game. This is it. The game is over. The Blues take out the battle of the 09, 45 points to 19 here at Albany. They ran away with it in the second half and easily won, but the first half was a real torrid affair, 14-12. But 45-19 was the final score, Mashie.
0: Yeah, it feels slightly anticlimactic, doesn't it, after what happened in the first half? She was a bit of a ding-dong there for the first 40 minutes, but yeah, as you said, the smelling salts were taken, some tables were flipped in the sheds at halftime, and they said, you know what, boys, let's just get this over and done with. Let's win the last ever battle of the 09 for maybe quite some time, and they've done that, and now, no doubt, they'll be off to the rail room.
1: Yep, I'm going to head to the Ling Lounge. Have a great night, everyone. Have a safe Saturday. Thanks for joining us on iHeart and on Radio Hideki. It's been a pleasure bringing you this match. Thanks to the legends at Reburger. We'll be back next Friday and Saturday night with more coverage of Super Rugby.

Pulling bangers out of thin air since forever. 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
0: Long time ago, me and my brother Kyle here, we was hitchhiking down a long and lonesome road.
1: All of a sudden, there shined a shiny demon in the middle of the road.
0: And he said,
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0: Well, me and Kyle, we looked at each other.

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0: Kia ora, this is Paul from Midwave Breaks, and you're about to check out our latest single, A Thousand Years. This track actually takes some inspiration from classic DJ producers, the likes of Avicii, where you have a strong melodic hook that repeats throughout the song. We love the positive energy of this track. The lyrics talk about being eternally comfortable with the one you love. In good times, tough times, knowing that you'll be together through it all, no matter how long.
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0: Our last album had a lot of me just being sad, so I wrote this song as a bit of an antidote. I wanted to write something full of life and colour, something you could drive at night.

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1: 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I said, okay, I'm game, and he shot me.
0: And we're proud partners of the 2026 New Zealand International Comedy Festival that is on now until May 24. 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

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Now you do what they told you. 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

0: Kia ora, this is Paul from Midwave Breaks, and you're about to check out our latest single, A Thousand Years. This track actually takes some inspiration from classic DJ producers, the likes of Avicii, where you have a strong melodic hook that repeats throughout the song. We love the positive energy of this track. The lyrics talk about being eternally comfortable with the one you love. In good times, tough times, knowing that you'll be together through it all, no matter how long.
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0: Our last album had a lot of me just being sad, so I wrote this song as a bit of an antidote. 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

0: 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To look after the Hodaki faithful, Dave's dropped off a massive toy box of Grohl goodies to give away. It could be a vinyl copy of the new album or a stack of other Grohl-approved loot. 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
0: 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Every winner goes in the draw for a double pass to see the Foo Fighters live in Auckland or Christchurch this January.
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10: Good morning. In this update, the fuel crisis is on the agenda as Prime Minister Christopher Luxon leaves for Singapore today. Luxon will meet with Prime Minister Lawrence Wong for the signing of the agreement on trade and essential supplies. Luxon says a third of New Zealand's fuel is refined in Singapore. The ACT Party has today launched its immigration policy, unveiling a 6-point plan to welcome people who it says will play by the rules. ACT's calling on resident visa holders who have been convicted of serious offences to be deported, no matter how long they've been in the country. The party's also campaigning on barring new residence class visa migrants from accessing social welfare during their first 5 years in New Zealand. And Queenstown ski field Coronet Peak's gearing up for an early opening weekend. It's installed a snow factory machine capable of producing enough snow to fill a rugby field with 10 centimetres of snow every 3 days. It means the field's eyeing to open its learner slopes by the end of May, 2 weeks earlier than usual. That's news. for sport, and Formula One driver Liam Lawson has had to settle for 15th place in the Miami sprint race after suffering power issues in the new hybrid cars. Lando Norris and Oscar Piastri finished first and second for McLaren. Auckland FC has survived a gripping penalty shootout to beat defending champions Melbourne City in their A-League elimination final. The Black Caps have beaten Bangladesh by 6 wickets in a rain-affected third T20, with the series finishing level at 1-1. The Warriors down to Plucky Parramatta 36-14 to sit second on the NRL table on points differential, while the Blues crushed Moana Pacifica 45-19 to go second on the Super Rugby ladder. That is sport. I'm Diana Vezich.
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Queens of the Stone Age, Make It With You here on Radio Honaki. Beck Sandy's keeping you company on your Sunday morning all the way through until midday today. Just want to say a massive happy birthday to Harry. He's the drummer from the Exponents. I've got a song coming up from them very soon. But first, it's the War on Drugs.

0: Surge Overkill. And before that, we had the Exponents with Why Does Love Do This To Me. And a massive happy birthday to the drummer from the Exponents, Harry. Happy birthday, mate. I'm going to take a very quick break, make myself a coffee. It's very early on this Sunday morning, but I'll be hanging out with you until midday today. If there's a tune you want to hear, let me know on 3483. Foo Fighters coming up for you soon.
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It's the Killers, When You Were Young, here on Radio Hodaki. And before that, we had the Foo Fighters. They dropped their new album, Your Favourite Toy. It's out now, and they're going to be here in New Zealand. When is it? January next year, playing shows in Christchurch and Auckland. Keep listening out. If you do hear Dave Grohl pop up at any point during the show, give me a call on 0800 Hodaki. You get to win some loot from the toy box. Could be their brand new album, could be a random toy, but you definitely go on the draw to win tickets to their gig next year. Here's Alice in Chains.

0: A Sunday morning here on Radio Hauraki with Beck. Now coming up in the 7 o'clock hour, I've got some treats for you. Beastie Boys, bit of The Offspring, and two bands that'll be here in New Zealand doing gigs at the end of the year. One has got something to do with geometry, and the other band, their title has smells nice, but it's kind of violent. You find out who they are next hour here on Hauraki.
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1: In this update, a surcharge to help pay for infrastructure and deporting serious offenders. ACT has launched its immigration policy ahead of this year's election. It includes a $6 a day infrastructure surcharge on temporary work visas, expected to pocket $80 million a year. An Auckland bus driver says he believes the profession is now among the most dangerous jobs in New Zealand after he alleges he was punched in the face by a female passenger refusing to pay. Police were called to Mangere's Massey Road on Wednesday morning after the 63-year-old was allegedly assaulted when he challenged the passenger over the fare. Auckland Transport says assaults on drivers remain unacceptably high. And business and the fuel crisis will be a focus of the Prime Minister's trip to Singapore this week. Christopher Luxon departs for the trip today for the first Singapore-New Zealand Leadership Forum. That's news. The sport and the A-League will have a new champion after Auckland FC ended Melbourne City's season in a thrilling 14-goal penalty shootout. Arsenal's gone 6 points clear at the top of the English Premier League after a 3-0 win over Fulham, although Manchester City does have two games in hand. The Blues have upended Moana Pacifica 45-19 at North Harbour Stadium, and the Warriors have extended their winning streak to 4 after a 36-14 NRL win over Parramatta. That is sport. I'm Diana Vesic.
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Red Hot Chili Peppers on your Sunday morning here on Radio Hauraki. It's Bex Andes just hanging out with you until midday today. I've got a band coming up very soon. They're going to be touring here in December. So is this band right now. It's Guns N' Roses with Estranged. When you're talking to yourself.

IT guy says update required, tell him you already did. You set Hauraki as your number one preset on our new and improved iHeart app.

0: Radio Hauraki, and that was A Perfect Circle with Three Libras. Now, Tool, they were here at the end of last year. A Perfect Circle are going to be here in December. And Pucifer, the other band that Maynard James Keenan is in, will be opening for A Perfect Circle. He must love New Zealand Day. He gets here quite a bit. Now, I'm taking a break for a coffee. I've got Bush. They'll be here in September. All the touring bands are on this morning. I'll be back soon here on Hauraki.
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0: Radio Hauraki. We're coming up on 8 o'clock here on this Sunday, the 3rd of May, 3 days into New Zealand Music Month. And I just want to celebrate all New Zealand musicians, but especially one talented drummer today. Harry, the drummer from The Exponents, it's his birthday today. So everyone wish Harry a very happy birthday. And speaking of New Zealand music, got a great one from Head Like a Hole coming up in the 8 o'clock hour here on Hauraki.
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2: Get into Melbourne at about midnight. 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
0: Good morning. In this update, Prime Minister Christopher Luxon departs for Singapore today with the fuel crisis on the agenda. Luxon will meet with Prime Minister Lawrence Wong for the signing of the agreement on trade and essential supplies. Luxon says a third of New Zealand's fuel is refined in Singapore. A charity is asking wealthy retirees to think about donating their winter energy payment to children in need.
12: Those on New Zealand superannuation will receive payments from May until October to help with heating costs. Share My Super CEO Rachel Scott says if people choose to give it away, every dollar goes directly to helping vulnerable kids.
15: Food, clothing, bedding, uniforms, that kind of thing, through to leadership opportunities or university scholarships.
12: And Queenstown Ski Field Coronet Peak is gearing up for an early opening weekend. It's installed a snow factory machine capable of producing enough snow to fill a rugby field with 10 centimetres of snow every 3 days. It means the field's looking to open its learner slopes by the end of May. That's news. The sport, and Auckland FC has held their nerve to pit Melbourne City 7-6 in a dramatic penalty shootout at Mount Smart, winning the elimination final to set up a two-leg semi-final against Adelaide United. The Black Caps have finished their Bangladesh tour on a high, winning the third T20 by 6 wickets to finish the series at one match apiece. And the Southern Steel have defended home court with a 54-47 win over the Central Pulse to move into second in the ANZ Premiership. Meanwhile, the Mystics have moved into third after inflicting a first defeat of the season on the Tactics. That is sport. I'm Diana Vesic.
16: Pulling bangers out of thin air since forever.

It's the Strokes here on Radio Hauraki. It is Sunday morning and it is Beck Sandys. You know, just hanging out, keeping you company. I'll be with you until midday today. Great tunes in the mix this hour. Head like a whole bit of Silverchair. Right now though, it's My Chemical Romance.

0: Riley Buffalo with Lone Star Song here on Radio Hodaki. Now, the Bricky Show and the Big Show have been having quite a bit of banter back and forth the last couple of weeks over what their next challenge might be. So on the Bricky Show, they had some new ideas.
1: A couple of new ideas have come in, Manaya.
2: Yep.
1: How do you feel about this? High Rocks.
2: Yep, like it.
1: High Rocks.
2: Very on trend.
1: High Rocks is the rock stars. It's the
2: hybrid rock stars, Jerry. That's where you do burpees and press-ups and then run, and people take photos of you with your shirt off and you post them all over social media.
1: Yeah, the photos that they take with great lighting that go up on the social media and then are an ad for High Rocks. Very clever.
2: It's sports for people who can't catch a ball. Yeah.
1: So I think we would beat them in that. I mean, if they want to take us on a High Rocks challenge, I'm open to that.
2: I'm kind of open to it. It just does seem like a lot of work for not a lot of payoff.
1: Band challenge.
2: I like this. I've been meditating on that across the weekend. I like the idea of getting together and we play two or three songs, they play two or three songs, rent a bar out, people get to come along, they get to choose. And so then that way this gives them a chance at actually winning something. Mm-hmm. You know what I mean? Because they can just rig the votes. Mm. Win or lose, it'll be good fun.
1: Entertaining?
2: It would be entertaining, yeah.
1: Well, we've got a number of musicians of note on our team. I'd say we'd go particularly well there.
2: Yeah, I don't mind that.
3: What would you do in the band challenge, Jerry? What's your forte musically?
1: Percussion.
2: Put a hurting on a cowbell.
1: Yep, I can bang a tambourine. I can keep beat. I can play a triangle.
3: Okay.
1: I can do some BVs as well. If you need bacterial. To flatten out some BVs, I'll be there.
3: Flatten out?
1: Yep, you need to flatten them up or sharpen them up. I'll be there.
0: I'm sure he will be. Carbell and all. They'll be back tomorrow morning, 6 a.m. But you can catch up on all their podcasts on the iHeart app or wherever you listen to your potties.
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As Silverchair with Anna's Song, or as most people know it, as Open Fire. 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You'll win $250 worth of music vouchers. It's very easy. All you have to do is just text MUSIC to 3483 to take part. Here's the Charltons, the only one I know.

0: It's Beck here with you on your Sunday morning here on Hauraki. Now, coming up next hour, this banter that's happening between Big Show and Brekkie Show about their next challenge. It's heating up, so I'll update you on that next hour along with some tunes from Highly Suspect, bit of Living Colour in there, and some Velvet Revolver.
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6: In this update, an apparent road rage event in Christchurch has seen police charge two men. Police were called to the intersection of Burwood Road and Queen Elizabeth II Drive around 7 yesterday evening, where a man was found seriously injured on the road and later taken to hospital. Witnesses reported he'd been assaulted by two men who then left the area in their car. Police say a quick-thinking member of the public followed the two men and alerted police to their location before officers took them into custody. Lebanon's health ministry says at least 13 people, including four women and a child, have been killed in Israeli airstrikes in the country's south. Israel's military says it hit around 70 military structures and 50 Hezbollah infrastructure sites. Both sides continue to strike each other despite a declared ceasefire. And back home, and a surcharge to help pay for infrastructure and deporting serious offenders. That's what ACT is campaigning for, launching its immigration policy ahead of this year's election. It includes a $6 a day infrastructure surcharge on temporary work visas, expected to pocket $80 million a year. The party also wants stronger English language requirements. That's news. The sport, and a tick of approval for the Warriors halves from coach Andrew Webster after a 36-14 win over Parramatta in Sydney. Webster says the returning Luke Metcalf will have to bide his time, with Tanner Boyd and Chanel Harris-Tavita playing so well.
7: I'm not making any changes to them. They deserve to stay there, and they've done a good job, but don't normally select teams in the press conference after the game, but we're just picking team on form.
6: Auckland FC is still alive in the A-League, moving into a two-league semi-final against Adelaide after knocking out defending champs Melbourne City on penalties. And the Blues have moved into second on the Super Rugby ladder after a second-half blitz dismantled Moana Pacifica 45-19. That is sport. I'm Diana Vesic.
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Blink 182 on your Sunday morning here on Radio Hauraki. Beck Sandys keeping you company until midday today. I'm going to catch you up real soon on what's been going down on this challenge between the Big Show and the Brekkie Show. But first, it's the Wallflowers, Come On Headlight.

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0: It's the War on Drugs with Under the Pressure here on Radio Hauraki. Poor old Zoe, who womans the phones for the Brekkie Show, seems like she's a bit under the pressure because the challenge has been set. It's going to be a bench press challenge. And the guys were having a wee chat to her about it the other day.
1: Have you ever bench pressed,
2: have
1: for example?
2: Have you ever pressed any bench?
3: No.
1: No, exactly.
2: Zoe, how do you feel? Do you want to be part of this or not? So you
3: I used to play football competitively.
1: Football?
3: Yeah.
1: The game where you famously can't use your arms?
3: Well, you do, to throw in the ball.
1: Okay.
3: So when, and they always purposefully made me not throw in the ball because I have no strength in my arms.
1: I was really hoping Zoe would storm in and be like, no, I need to be part. Or,
3: nah, you just want to use me as an excuse, Manoya.
1: I was looking for an out so that, in my mind, the win for me was, even if we lost this, if I managed to put up the biggest number. Well, but we lost because
2: not about you, Manoya.
0: We've got to watch this space, see what evolves during the week. I don't know how the format's going to go. Will they bring in body doubles? Who knows? Tune in tomorrow from 6 a.m. for the Brekkie Show here on Hauraki.
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As Highly Suspect with Little One here on Radio Hauraki. Well, Comedy Fest has started. Christchurch, Auckland and Wellington. There's going to be so many laughs happening around New Zealand this May. It is happening from now all the way until the 24th of May. I went and saw the gala on Friday night and it just blew me away. So many talented comedians and this is their time to shine. So get out and support them. 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

0: Beck here on Radio Hauraki. It is Sunday the 3rd of May. Comedy Festival is in full swing. As you heard before, I went to the gala on Friday night. But on Friday morning, I got to chat with one of my favourite comedians. I was a bit starstruck, actually. Fangirled a bit too hard. So coming up next hour, I'll share a bit of my chat with Aussie comedian Felicity Ward.
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0: In this update, ACT leader believes the party's new immigration policy announced today would help the country rebalance. It includes a $6 a day infrastructure surcharge on temporary work visas. David Seymour says New Zealand is under pressure at the moment.
1: We'll always be a country that is built on migration to some extent, but building up of infrastructure and our maintenance of the Kiwi character, those I think are unbalanced right now.
0: The party also wants to deport resident visa holders convicted of serious offences carrying sentences of 10 years plus.
14: An Auckland bus driver says he believes the profession is now among the most dangerous jobs in New Zealand after he alleges he was punched in the face by a female passenger refusing to pay. Police were called to Mangere's Massey Road on Wednesday morning after the 63-year-old was allegedly assaulted when he challenged the passenger over the fare. Police say he received injuries but didn't need hospital treatment and they're working to identify the woman. And Christopher Luxon departs for Singapore today for the first Singapore-New Zealand Leadership Forum. Luxon and Singaporean PM Lawrence Wong will ink an essential supplies deal ensuring New Zealand can access fuel. That's news. To sport, and Liam Lawson will start 12th on the grid for tomorrow morning's Miami Grand Prix. The Kiwi driver has been knocked out in the second round of qualifying after earlier placing 14th in the sprint race. Teenager Kimi Antonelli has put his Mercedes on pole alongside Max Verstappen. The A-League will have a new champion after Auckland FC ended Melbourne City's season in a thrilling 14-goal penalty shootout. The Black Knights will play Adelaide United across a two-league semi-final. And Ipswich Town's bounced back into the Premier League with victory on the final day of the Championship regular season, sealing a top two place and promotion alongside champions Coventry City. That is sport. I'm Diana Vesic.
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Metallica, Sad But True here on Hodaki. It's Big Sandy's, just, you know, hanging out on your Sunday. I don't know, for those of you who've been up with me since 6 o'clock this morning, I'm definitely needing a bit more coffee. So I'm going to go grab one while I play you one of my favourite tunes from Johnny Cash. It's Personal Jesus.

0: Radio Hauraki. Now, on Friday, I got to speak to one of my favourite comedians, Felicity Ward. I'm holding on to my desk here because I've got one of my comedy icons sitting here, fangirling a little bit. Felicity Ward, how are you?
1: I'm holding on to dear life.
0: I won't freak you out too much. Hey, you're here in New Zealand for the International Comedy Festival.
1: Yeah.
0: Excited?
1: I'm heaps excited. I mean, I got it at midnight last night and...
0: You're on the delirium.
1: I'm on the delirium, yeah.
0: I love that.
1: I'm on 20 grams of delirium.
0: Yeah. So your show is I Wish I Could Come Out of My Shell.
1: Yeah. It's an ironic title.
0: I was going to say, you're pretty much out of your shell, hey?
1: Never been in. Never been in, mate. That's something, yeah. The show is... I thought it was a funny title. I always start with a title of a show and then I write stuff and then I figure out sort of how to – it sort of like back recalibrates into fitting into the theme.
0: Yeah.
1: And the show is – this is so embarrassing, but I had like 2025 was like the best mental year that I had in like a decade. I live in the UK. UK is very sad and very hard and very sad. And then I did Dancing with the Stars at the beginning of last year in Australia and it sort of rewired my brain. And then I had this incredible year and I – look, it's hard. I realise that this is the middle of the day, so I'm going to say this as euphemistically as possible. I got a divorce and then I dated 50 people in 2 years. And so the show is sort of about like – the liberation of the person that I was and meeting lots of people and having lots of lovely experiences, but also it was kind of Dancing with the Stars with the catalyst for it, which sounds so mental to say out loud, but it's true.
0: Mm-hmm. You'll be in Wellington
1: on the 8th and 9th of May and then Auckland on the 10th. So I'm only doing 3 full shows in New Zealand. So please, I think tickets are selling okay.
0: Yeah, comedyfestival.co.nz.
1: That sounds right.
0: And Felicity Ward, it has been an absolute pleasure. Enjoy Fest.
1: An absolute delight. Thank you so much.
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Marcy Playground, Six and Candy here on Radio Hauraki. Now, if you love your food, the Monteith's Food Challenge is happening all of May across New Zealand. I think there's 60 restaurants, pubs, eateries taking part. Now, you can get the full list from monteiths.co.nz. What I love about it is they are creating one-off dishes using food that's been foraged, really different ingredients, just wild foodie, and they match it with the Monteith's brew. So the cool thing about this is every morning in May, on The Brekkie Show, Jerry and Manaya are giving away a $100 Wild Foods Challenge food voucher. Try say that seven times real fast. So make sure you're listening out from 6 a.m. to get your chance to win that Wild Food voucher, eh? Here's Pulp with Common.

0: It's Beck here on Hauraki on your Sunday morning with you until midday. So I've got just about an hour left with you guys. Let me know, 3483, if there's a tune that you'd like to hear before Blair comes in at midday. And maybe listen out for David Grohl. You could win one of the toys from your favourite toy box here on Hauraki.
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13: In this update, an immigration expert says there's a few things that aren't clear in ACT's new immigration policy. The party is campaigning for stronger English language requirements. It also wants a $6 a day infrastructure surcharge on temporary work visas, expected to bring in $80 million a year. Massey University sociologist Paul Spoonley says some points need ironing out.
14: The irony is that, of course, immigrants are needed to build that infrastructure, so we're going to tax them to pay for that infrastructure. That's an interesting comment.
13: A 40-year-old man will appear in court tomorrow after a person was reportedly threatened with a firearm in Waihee overnight. Police arrived at the premises around 9 p.m. after a firearm had allegedly been discharged earlier. They say the alleged offender then shot towards a vehicle within the cordon they set up, The occupant wasn't injured. And a charity is asking wealthy retirees to think about donating their winter energy payment to children in need. Those on New Zealand superannuation will receive payments from May until October to help with heating costs. Share My Super CEO Rachel Scott says if people choose to give it away, every dollar goes to helping vulnerable kids for the likes of food and clothing. That's news. The sport, and Liam Lawson reckons his Racing Bulls team has plenty of work to do ahead of Formula One's Miami Grand Prix tomorrow morning. The Kiwi driver has qualified 12th for the 308-kilometre race, but even after fixing power issues, Lawson feels a need for speed.
15: Once we fixed it, it was actually not too bad, but we definitely have work to do, I think, to get towards where the guys in the top 10 are. We're not quite that fast.
13: The Mercedes of teenager Kimi Antonelli will be on pole. And the Black Caps have finished their Bangladesh tour on a high, winning the third T20 by 6 wickets to finish the series one match apiece. That is sport. I'm Diana Vezic.
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It's Pearl Jam here on Radio Hauraki. Bec Sandys, keeping you company on your Sunday morning. Coming up very soon, I've got some Dandy Warhols and some Arcade Fire, but it's Massive Attack with Teardrop.

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1: Kane, I do believe Dave Grohl popped up and you heard him.
2: I sure did.
1: All right, so I'm going to have a wee dig around in the toy box right here. Yell out stop and I'll put my hand on something.
2: Stop.
1: All right, mate. Do you read? Do you like to read?
2: I do.
1: Yeah, so hopefully you don't have the Foo Fighters book by Mick Wall.
2: Oh, I definitely don't.
1: Oh, well, it's yours now.
2: Oh, how good. Thank you very much.
1: That's all good. And I'm going to put you in the drawer. Just put the toy box down. I'm going to put you in the drawer to get that double pass to see them in either Christchurch or Auckland in January of 2027.
2: Awesome. Thank you so much.
1: No worries, mate. Enjoy your day.
2: You too.
0: The Foo Fighters' brand new album, Your Favourite Toy, is out now. And to look after the Hauraki faithful, Dave's dropped off a massive toy box of Grohl goodies to give away. It could be a vinyl copy of the new album or a stack of other Grohl-approved loot. Just listen out for Dave to pop up on air.
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0: 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And here's the best part. Every winner goes in the draw for a double pass to see the Foo Fighters live in Auckland or Christchurch this January.
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As the Kaiser Chiefs, I predict a riot. And if you would like to win yourself some goodies from our favourite toy box, the Foo Fighters toy box, because Dave Grohl, of course, and the band, they release their album, Your Favourite Toy. So at any time during the week, on the weekends, if you hear David Grohl pop up, give us a call on 0800 Hauraki. You could win yourself a brand new album, a toy from the toy box, but you also go in the draw to win a double pass to see the Foos when they're here next year in Auckland or Christchurch. There's Faith No More, a small victory.

0: still won't hear.
1: It's Radio Hauraki with Beck. It is Sunday. We're almost at midday, so I'm going to head on out of here. I think I might make some banana bread. Bought bananas about a week ago and they've done nothing but just kind of turn brown in the fruit bowl. So banana bread it is. I've got Blair up next. He's with you till 6 p.m. I'll be back tomorrow after Jerry and Manaya at 10. So until then, spot ya.
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3: There's a lot of great texts coming through on 3483, people's accommodation nightmares. This one from Ben is great. Came back to our room while housekeeping was in there and there was a lady doing poos in the toilet with the door open. That is so bad.
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15: In this update, Auckland's mayor is questioning the city's relationship with central government for making key decisions without consultation. Last week, the government pulled out of funding Sale GP in Auckland next year due to economic concerns. But Wayne Brown says that move needed to be talked over with his office as part of the Auckland City deal signed last month. The mayor says their deal focused on stronger collaboration and communication between himself and the Prime Minister. The fuel crisis is on the agenda as Prime Minister Chris Luxon heads for Singapore today. Political reporter Ethan Griffiths has more.
16: Luxon will meet with Prime Minister Lawrence Wong, where the pair will sign an essential supplies deal. The deal's technically already in force, with the two countries agreeing to provide each other essential supplies in times of crisis. Luxon says a third of New Zealand's fuel comes from Singapore, while the country relies heavily on ours for food security.
15: Finance Minister Nicola Willis and Trade Minister Todd McLay are also travelling with Luxon. That's news. In sport, Formula One driver Liam Lawson is downplaying his chances in tomorrow morning's Miami Grand Prix. The Kiwi has qualified 12th, but says his speed is essentially maxed out.
0: Honestly, that's pretty much everything we had. So we made a small improvement, but I guess everybody else did. And I think it's a bit too much of a step to catch you guys in the top 10.
15: Kimi Antonelli's Mercedes will be on pole. Auckland FC coach Steve Corica is hopeful injured all-white Francis de Vries will play in at least one, if not both, of the upcoming A-League two-leg semi-final matches against Adelaide United as left-back recovers from a major calf strain. Ipswich Town's earned automatic promotion to the English Premier League alongside Coventry City, but high-profile Wrexham has failed to make the playoffs to find the third team to go up. That's sport. I'm Sandy Hodge.
14: This is Hauraki on iHeartRadio. Radio Hauraki.